0: see anything from where I'm at.
1: Copy. Units for an update. It's 15 old. The male is a HM white shirt, blue jeans.
2: Copy. What was the direction of travel?
1: The last update was that they were in the field.
3: The last VRP saw that went back to the telecare property.
4: 7-4, thank
3: you. Units on Sonic Penny.
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0: What about 10-8, sir?
1: 10-19.
2: Observed on 11. What was the direction of travel inside the field from the RP?
3: She couldn't advise. She just said in the empty field, sunset, south of East Tabor.
2: Copy. We'll be getting on the trail and heading southbound from the field.
1: Copy.

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0: 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Can you see if Mobile Crisis will do a co-response now that it's code 4?
1: Covering.

0: John 11719, just be advised, we do have PARS with the suspect Noelia. She was last located in front of the 1776 Sunset address off of the Fields area. July 8th.
1: I've not
0: Lincoln 27.

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1: 2-4. Same one now, okay. I'm not going to that.
0: Same one. 2-4 with 2-9 Adam for a gun call. Notre Dame Marshall for a male standing across the street wearing a red mask that resembles Spider-Man in all black clothing. He's holding a gun in each hand, does not know if it is real or not. They approach across the street.
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0: Negative, they're not logged on.
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2: Backup Medic 71 available.
0: 71. Two guns, one in each hand, one of them having a long barrel.
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3: You pick a 98 spot for them until 2-5 can get over there with his drone.
4: I just want to go to, I guess, Notre Dame parking lot and stage there.
2: 2-4, I'm 97 in the parking lot.
0: 2-4.
1: I'm 32 Tonto. Down northbound Metairie from Alamo. I might pass them if I go 98 there. Do you want me to just hang out south? Just try and get a long eye.
4: Yeah, that's fine. We'll just have a couple go with Bill to the parking lot. You can fly the drone and then we'll go in.
1: Got it.
0: Number 5, not pages 7.
2: Uh, 1790 Marshall from a long view from the St. Joseph parking lot. I observed a male. He looked like he was wearing a red mask. He looked like he was also having a garage sale in front of there. He was sitting in a chair. Last time I saw.
5: Verbal drill sign on your route to 19, same case.
0: Three.
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0: Simple.

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1: Negative, unable to tell with the mask.
0: Like a full-grown adult, not a little kid.

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2: 614.
0: The 10th is the audible, 1190 Yale Drive, 1190 Yale, across from College or Duke. 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
1: 605.
2: 6014.

0: for context. Hey, do you still have eyes on in the driver?
1: Negative.
0: Copy. Magaville Tom 2. I was just flagged down by the RC. She confirmed it was 1790 Marshall Road.
2: Okay.

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0: 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We'll be in 98-4 T-Mobile crisis, and can you show us both 1019?
1: Hey, from.
2: Service to T-Mobile crisis, pick and respond out here. We're currently in the middle of the road on English and Skyhawk. He's laying down. Peace. Down.

0: 78 copy. It's in the middle of the road. Can you guys, the staff is calling mobile crisis or dispatch trust you?
1: Do we attempt to contact mobile crisis with the wrong staff? We made contact, but they're being placed on the hold at call map 21. They have either on English Hills and Skyhawk.
0: 10-4.
2: Okay, he's detained.

0: he was responding to this officer.
1: Doing them, Denny.
2: 2-1.
1: Control 7.
2: Control 7.
1: Can you guys see on city cams that disabled vehicle still disabled?

0: Charles 7, it does not appear the 1125 is still there.
1: Copy, clear.
0: I got me.

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1: 24.
0: Last of Esperas, Edward, Sam, Paul, Ida, Robert, Ida, Tom, Henry, first of Fred, Frank, Robert, Edward, Davis, 12, 29, 69, male.
1: 24.
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0: First of Fred is 1026, no match. Could it be possible that the last name ends with a U union instead of a H Henry?
1: Yeah, I think it's right. That might be it. You know, the American conference again.

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1: 1046, 2-4.

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1: 6014, go for Bro.
0: .1305 North 1st, the Veterans Hall. And 59 for a group of 5 to 6 J's that are hitting golf balls into the street.
1: 6014, you have a copy.
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0: Either you or three to have spikes, FLAO patrol team's asking.
8: Negative.
0: 10-4.

0: 24.
1: 24.
0: The responsible is described as a BFA, 30s, shorter, possibly a black top, versus a BMA in unknown clothing. Negative weapons seen or mentioned. There are two vehicles that are 97, a dark blue Honda Civic and a dark gray Buick. There's a male sitting in the garage. And for the RP, they're known to have two young daughters under 5. We ran out a female half that has associations to Marquise, unknown if it is the responsible, but she's 1026 invalid.
1: 10-4.
0: Engine 75, Medic 75, I copy you en route to the medical at 262 Harvest Drive. For a 76-year-old female, conscious and breathing, who fell with head injury.
2: 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Thank you.

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0: 29, they left 5 minutes ago, 982.
1: 29.
2: I'm 82, 83, I'm 83. Good morning.
1: Have a good morning.

0: Alright, 307, bringing this pursuit to channel 1. We're westbound 80 approaching San Pablo. Shooting over to the number 1 lane, speeds are 90. Traffic is light to moderate and they are yielding.
1: 307, copy westbound 80 approaching San Pablo. Traffic light and yielding. Code 33 on SL1.
0: Alright, 307, still westbound, just passing the rise. Speed 93, number 1 lane, traffic is moderate.
1: Can we westbound 80 passing? Speed 93, traffic moderate.
0: Page 33, monitor, what's your name?
2: Page 30, we're still trying to catch up. You guys going away from it. Just behind, but he's set up himself.
1: Copy, 33, send us behind, so.
0: 307, still westbound, approaching Cutting Boulevard, number 1, speeds are 90, traffic is light, traffic around us is yielding, and the suspect seat control.
1: Copy, approaching Cutting Boulevard.
0: After a 7, you just pass on the left shoulder, back to the number 1. Still approaching Cutting Boulevard. Speeds are 80.
1: Copy, passing on left shoulder. Number 1 lane now, cutting, approaching Cutting Boulevard.

0: Alright, 37, we have a 3-foot dog in front of us. We're going to continue. Westbound 80 has Charleston. Number 2, speed turner 80. Traffic is light to moderate, and he's still in control.
1: Copy, Coco Dog's in front of you. You're passing Carlson. DHV air is at, excuse me, DHV ground is at 80 in Gilman. Trying to catch up.
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1: okay. Affirm.
4: Affirm, have them take over. Yeah.
1: VLA at 9 miles 279 advising couple Richmond PD that are getting into the 2800 westbound 80, 100 miles an hour, passing number 1 lane light traffic.
0: Pennsylvania as well, let's get out of this zip 22, let's get other things.
1: I'll copy all of the units to 1022. Well, 307, able to copy.
2: Are you guys dropping out?
1: Adam 12 is affirmative. We're dropping 1022. I'm sorry, unable to copy. You can lay line. Well, 278 advising heavy traffic at Gilman, moving towards Gilman exit. Not sure if they're taking the exit or not. Well, 278 advising took the Gilman off from westbound 80. Star 1L278 on landline, they're back on westbound 80 from Gilman.

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0: 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How's it lit up?
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0: 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First of July, case 1026, showing on active Solano County probation for 243-D1.
1: Copy. I'm not out with him.
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Someone's urgent to a medic to respond to 860 Green Drive, Christoph Dittmore Drive, for a 34-year-old male who's general illness. 860 Green Drive.

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1: Lincoln 67.
0: He shows it at 2130 Santa Ana, trying to contact Del Rio's family because it's most likely hitting that's causing all these calls.
2: I copy him now.
1: 10-4. The patient's advising they took Tramadol. Unknown if it's related, so they took Narcan in case of an overdose.

0: 2422.
1: Go ahead, Tom.
0: Can you confirm, is she 1015 so I can get a case number?
1: Hey, from. Can I get a case number?
2: Lincoln 68, Christopher 1026, negative probation.
0: Got it.
1: Verify Lincoln 66.
2: Lincoln 66.
1: I have eyes on Jose Palomo at 700 San Marco. 5-8. Clear us from this, we'll be en route.
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0: Confirming, where do you have mass on Jeremy Rogers?

0: 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Lincoln 66, copy code 41, new change.
1: Do you have any 28s in this call? Two.
2: Go ahead.
1: 9 Tom Lincoln Paul 882 for Honda Civic. 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
1: 8 Henry Ida Boy 762 on a Buick.
2: The Honda returns clear and current to the female half. The Buick is clear expired to the male half.
1: If you could attach both.
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0: Lincoln 68.
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0: 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Dixon Station 81, suspend for engine 1 and medic to respond to 1040 Columbia Drive. It's for a 56-year-old male who is having medical issues with his legs. 1040 Columbia Drive.
6: John Rogers, affirm. He's 1026 suspended, guns registered to, is returning a served CPO and a served elder abuse order, negative probation. And it does look like there is a 3-officer minimum for 148 and 69 PC.
1: I copy. The business advised me asking to leave and is refusing and are willing to press charges for 602 break. You saw me in third in the supervisor.
0: Affirm. Lincoln 81, can you? King 63, I copy. Sam 19.
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0: And Fairfield Center 4, can you have one by name?
1: Go ahead.
0: It's going to be phonetically that's of Paul Edward Lincoln, King Edward Yellow, first of Carl, King Adam Robert Lincoln, date of birth is 6/26/83. It's going to be general manager.
1: 10-4.
2: 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You can clear this and the 242 of quality endpoint.
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0: 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In the RP call, could you advise if there was victims that are in 87?
1: And they weren't on thing because I asked what the take was and she didn't know.
0: There being no victim.

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1: I got it.
0: Lincoln 68, Lincoln 67, 1033 Edel.
2: Northwest.
0: 1033 audible at Army Hill High School, 824 Washington. It's coming from zone 50, B is a void wing, hallway 2.
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3: Sheriff, I'm going to send 4K, I don't do my name. 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
3: 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Sorry for the second.
0: Go ahead.
3: Lassa Dempsey, David Edward Mary, Foy, Sam King Ida, First of Dwayne, David William Adam, Yellow Nor Edward, and I also don't have a date of birth.
1: One for CJ, no complaints. Do you want to hear? Negative. Turn 4. Rockwell 2-4, you can show me in Ralph County.
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2: 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Show us how the subject on our previous call. 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
4: 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Burn, a man with a white shirt and black pants appeared to be on H&S. I was walking around RP's property. This on foot last seen towards Burns, 6494 Burns Road.
3: Brother. Sure.
0: For Lassa Baker, first of Christie with a Y, date of birth of 9/13/85, it's the only one that was a close match. If you're out with her, she is 29 Mary.
3: No.
5: F1 from 313, you can attach me and cancel yourself. I'll cover 303.
4: Hello, copy.
5: Thank you all.
4: Thank you all.
6: Confirming we have an ambulance responding. They can reduce code 2.
4: Swan, copy.
0: CHO.
2: I copy.
4: Black over Blackville, that's seen northbound towards the Weber. There's also 602 on her property. And Jane 2, someone copy, secure the call, medics 34, transporting code 2, Kaiser Agville, 18-23, TMJ for 4.

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0: Lincoln 67 left of Depot 1026, none issued on an ID card pending RLAP, negative probation, negative locals.
1: 10-4.
2: Six eight, smile, my name.
0: Lincoln 68.
2: You have 2-4 last name, Hernandez Gonzalez, first of Isabella. 2-8 of 2003, 03 female.
0: 10-4. Two L's or one for Isabel?
2: Sorry, two.
3: Do you have one more available unit?
0: Negative. Is there a unit that can break?
4: 7-3-E from 5-8. I'm going to put this back in a little bit of Marriott.
5: Off of Putman.

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0: Once we get there, I'll take it. I'll be back.
1: 10-4.
2: I think so, what up?
1: Copy. Calling. Thank you, Janet. That was you, sir.
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1: 10-4.

0: for my computer, and he realized he never ordered a pancake.
1: Cell phone.
2: You could go to Sage Medical.
1: Yeah,

0: 2-1-1-0-2-2-2-2 for briefing. Good afternoon.
1: 1-0-3-2, copy. 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
0: 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We're currently on the balcony. We're still talking.
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1: Hi, they were code 4, you can kill the beeper.
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1: Hey, from 133, we'll be done with me.
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2: Salam, I'll be routine. Keep trying to find a 27 match for you. Angel Gutierrez, paper 08, 02 of 04.
0: I'm not going to talk to you. Have we lost a Gutierrez? What was the first name?
2: Cool.
0: Copy.
3: Fairfield, Lincoln
4: 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Lincoln
3: 6-7. He just went on the call. He slipped his cuffs. We're so good for, but it's just no way.
4: Hey, son.
1: Sam, I can't keep 5-3. 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

0: Lincoln 58 from King 53. Did you guys still need the medics?
1: We're in the hotel room. I believe they're bringing him down right now, so just stand by.
0: Copy. Correction, 1-4, my subject 1015. I'll take a case number.
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1: 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Good. Sorry, go with your traffic now.
2: 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I've got some more stuff to be run down.
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1: Oh, there you go, too. Two five two one Welfare Track 918 Iron Drive for an older light skinned unknown race male wearing blue and white striped pajamas with slippers. He was last seen walking onto Iron, then turned right onto Youngsdale. Harpy tried to get his attention and ask if he needed anything. The male did not respond and kept walking.
2: 2165, all advice on this 22.
1: Copy. I will copies.

One standby for transfer engine two to respond for public assist. 350 gateway. Dixon, station 81, turn the bend for engine 82 to respond for public assist. 350 gateway drive, it's for a male assault victim. 350 gateway, apartment 143.

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1: 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It's now changed to a medical. We have medic en route for a fall victim with possible head injury, conscious and breathing.
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1: Lincoln 133, go ahead.
0: First, it's going to be Union 0657163. Yeah, female, first of Angela. Break the second.
1: What's your second?
0: Union 1402543, be a female, last of Soto.
1: Copy. Okay.

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2: Negative, and I looked on the flock cameras, and there's no accident on Main Street.
1: Copy. I just conducted an area check. I don't want to distress. Nothing seems to include 98A.
2: Copy. Thank you. Lincoln 127 with Sam 16, 1033, audible.
1: 127.
3: Sam 16.
2: 1033 audible, 720 Bay Street. Point of activation is going to be a non-specified motion detector and responder pending. 720 Bay Street.
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0: responded. Is A1 responding?
1: Is A1 responding?
2: Translator, that signal is not here. We're going to check the department with us.
1: Copy.

0: Echelon Omedic 60 responding to Snowberry from 80 and 90 Campos.
1: 80
0: 50
1: and Rock.
0: Hey, wait,
1: Medic 30 on.

0: All right, so we have both parties on the call already.
1: A firm for Antonio and Alicia.
0: A firm, any prior DV history?
1: Yeah, that was. I gave him both for a 1026 on
0: that side of the patient. That copy. He's got torn clothing and visible injury. I'll go ahead and get the case number.
1: Okay. That copy. Here's case number 6628-6628.
0: Copy. Thank you. We're working on a suspect description.
1: Simple.

0: King 2-2-2, 1033 at 213 Shadow Hawk Court.
1: King 2. 2-2.
0: King 2-2-2, 213 Shadow Hawk Court. Point of activation is Zone 38 Motion. Two calls made, negative agent.
1: King 2.
2: I'll talk to you.
0: Is anyone on?

0: Lincoln 157 has no answer at the door. Everything is secure. I'm going to do an area check in the back alley.
1: Copy.
2: Eddie. 8697 CJ.

0: Kurt, Booking 53. Do we have any demographics for the X-ray Alpha?
1: Yeah, that one.

0: Infatti, grazie,
1: Poppy, you ready? Poppy says next question. HF, approximately, I guess, 4'11 or 5 foot, probably around 140 to 150 pounds, long black hair, was last seen wearing a green shirt and blue shorts, and is extremely intoxicated. PC for 2735.
0: Copy.

0: Okay, 19 pesos.
1: Good.
0: City copy Anthony at 245 600 East Avenue at Bethel Community Church. Was occurred within a minute ago. Alfredo Clausen advised his girlfriend almost hit him with his own vehicle. I have no units available.
1: All right, copy. I'll start doing the direction of travel.
0: We'll ask. It's going to be a blue Honda Accord.
1: I got it.
2: Fairfield and Padilla.
0: Thank you, Padilla.
2: We'll be en route to the last primary. Did the victim advise on any kind of injuries?
0: Well, and it's possible the vehicle was last seen going towards Dover, and it was an attempted 245 of the vehicle. The vehicle did not actually hit him.
2: Okay.
3: Our victim does not want to press charges and declined an EPO. We'll be 98.6 and we can start to the left.
0: Okay.

0: 33, Paul Venus, 97.
1: Paul 33. Venus on the 245, the plate of the vehicle is going to be 9 Tom Adam Yellow, 944, it's on a blue 2008 Honda Accord.
2: Vision copy. Service looking to
1: do. Go ahead.
2: Did the RP provide any change for the X?
1: Abram, the suspect is going to be a first of Alejandra, last of Tomlin Torres, female, born in 02.
2: Copy. Can you advise the locals with her and she, if she has a local address, please?
1: Copy. And RP is going to be walking to this level 11 on East Tabor. He'll be wearing a breaking cup, and he says he's ringing out the safe.
2: I got you.

0: thinking into future.
1: Good.
0: Alejandra has vocals for 211, 243, 1, 594. There's a foot of her in rims, and she's associated to 1436 and 1431 Michigan and 1653 Kidder.
2: There's a fever one at 1059 Kidder.
0: 10-4.
3: In there, Senator.
0: Copy.
4: 7-3 X-rays attend.
0: Copy.
1: Seven-3 from 5-8. Where'd you find her?
4: She found us.
1: Break surf over about 2 hours.
0: Okay. Lincoln 7-3, what's your 26?
4: We're on the south side of 1335.
0: Okay. 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
1: Two-two.
2: So far, the exterior is secured. There's an easy access point to the side gate, so I'll just wait for my cover and we'll clear the back door.
1: Two-two. Seven. Thank you, system. 498-6, committed 245 primary. Heavy.
0: 50, we're 97 at 711. We'll be out with the victim IFO.
1: Copy.
0: And then?
1: 682. Copy.
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0: Truck 37, Medical, Beck Avenue, and Eastbound Highway 12.
1: Detained on the south side of 1335 Crowley.
2: They have their DV suspect. The suspect can be papers on our city.
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3: 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We have her 10-15. The 245 suspect is still outstanding.
1: Copy. Thank you, 67, copy.

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1: Hello.
0: We're still working through the PC itself. Per the mail, the car was last seen down southbound on Dover. Sergeant's gonna 59 in the area.
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2: 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We're code 4 here.
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1: 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We'll be clearing the backyard, negative on the 33.
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1: Good.
0: 6 Edward Henry Sam, 282.
1: That's clear, suspended, expired on a 2008 Honda 4-door to Las Quasen for San Alfredo out of Churchill.
0: Copy. That's positive. Vehicle is she. Show off in. I'll confirm it here in a second.
1: Copy.

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1: Thank you, 27.
0: Confirm you have Alejandra and Mr. Clausen on the call.
1: Hey, sir. Alejandro's 1026 valid negative probation and Alfredo's 1026 suspended revoke. Service needed on DMV court probation, negative search.
0: Were you able to find a 28 for his vehicle?
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3: 1927. 2529 Autumn. 130 Harbor Court, RP is advising he came home, found his wife unconscious, face down in the backyard, advising she is breathing. We have fire en route.

0: Lincoln, 7-1 and any units clear for 415 visible in the east. 1345 Renewal Lane, in the roadway, 2-3 vehicles, everyone is outside and visible.
1: Good one.
2: 719.
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0: 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For a 74-year-old female, she is unconscious, confirmed breathing. She was found face down in the backyard. PD's going to be en route as well.
1: 75, copy.
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0: Berry, like fruit. Diana, David, Adam, Ida, Zebra, Adam, and Nora, 8-3-19, X-ray. Take a count photo, too.
1: Thank you, M68. I copied the one last stolen plate on a... from the 08 blue Honda Accord.
2: No, that was it.
1: Devil.
3: VFR 328.
1: Good.
3: 9 Zebra Tomboy 118. You should come back to a Toyota.
1: Hey, firm. Clear front on a 26 Toyota 4-door, 2-0 out of San Diego.
3: 10-4. There's no physical currently on scene right now. It looks like the parties are separated.
1: Yeah, there's no current visible parties separated.
2: Earl, it's negative to be. I just want to confirm, as of right now, the RPs are only residents in the area and nobody involved is called.
1: Hey, Earl.
2: Okay, thanks.
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0: 28 for the Accord to me, 9, X-ray, yellow, zebra, 044. Confirmed.
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1: I copy your notes. Was there a plate for the black car?
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1: 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Myself and 71 are 97. We're going to move up.
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1: 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I'll send you a photo of the flock. 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
0: Yep. 6-14 to 6-20. Do you guys need a fingerprint reader?
4: Yeah, possibly. I'm still trying to get a name from her. She's HPD.
0: Copy. We're out.
3: Copy.
1: You heard it earlier. And they were verbally arguing in the street. No weapons have been seen.
3: 10-4.
4: First of 14, one by name of
5: you. 5-9 of the marina for the suspect vehicle. 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
4: Copy.
1: Call 6-21. I'm in route to fingerprint radar.

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1: 6 out 14.

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1: Engine 75.
2: Are you guys still in the knee section? Confirm's gonna be all the way back to the left. Copy. They're gonna be code 4 for now. I'm gonna be checking security cameras.
3: I'll copy code 4 for now at 1941.

0: 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Fairfield PD is requesting 1059 in the marina for a suspect in a possible 245 with the vehicle.
1: Copy approved.
0: Okay. Lincoln 127 with Lincoln 133 PD Mutual Aid.
2: What is that? Grade 3.
0: PD Mutual Aid at the Plaza, Main and Solano. Fairfield PD is requesting 1059 of the area for a suspect in a possible 245 with a vehicle. Suspect vehicle is a 2008 Blue Honda Accord, and the suspect is going to be a First of Alejandra HFA, Main and Solano.
2: 127, I copy. 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
0: Lincoln 127. I copy. And the license plate for the vehicle is going to be 9 X-ray Yellow Zebra 044. Should be returned to a 2008 Honda.
2: Okay, so I copy. Okay, 3 copy.
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3: 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Hold on, 6027, I'll get the 602 paperwork.
2: 1022, I'm already starting it.
3: Copy.
0: So long, Edgar County, 10-18, 10-19.
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1: 2-4. Battalion 30, they're probably on sailors that I can rescue, 22.
2: Swallow, rescue 22 available.
1: Rescue 22, follow copy.

0: bring anyone?
1: Bringing anyone?
0: We're not here for.
1: Tempo?
2: Hold for him.
0: Good.
2: The RP called back on 911 advising that the subject is in the bathroom and has staff trapped in there as well.
0: 10-9.
2: The client left the jack, has staff in the bathroom and trapped them in there.
0: Swan Wall 3-4, be code 3 from Texas and Bell.
2: Tag traffic code 3, break 1S22, do you copy?
0: That's what you copy.

15 Station 33, 10 for Engine 33 and Medic to respond to 1715 East Tabor Avenue. Sono SO's en route for a physical fight that happened in one of the patients' glass for hands. 1715 East Tabor.

0: come on, Wall Theater 1097 at the office.
1: 1033. 1033,
0: Florida. 312.
1: Yeah, paramedical started. There is a staff member that got glass in her hand.
0: Copy. It's window stab. She looks has the other weapons. You can secure the call, man, because looks like patients could be alive, man. All fire units are released and available, and 33 Stanford will have the support to show us en route to East Tabor. Rescue 33 and Battalion 33.
1: Battalion 33, small copies, patients RMA, 33 Stanford with a report, single clearing available, this call at 1951, can't take performance copy. My copy. Well, 312, phone.
0: 312.
1: The staff is currently separated from the client. They lost themselves in a different room. The client's banging on the door still. He does have a metal object in his hand. I'm not exactly what it is.
0: Copy. Can we have all the staff department?
1: Right, copy.

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0: Affirm, 2-1 and 2-2, 191 Depot Street, CVS, for an Indian male, about 35 years old, wearing a black shirt and camel pants. RP suspects he's under the influence of drugs or alcohol. He's stumbling and unable to maintain his balance.
1: 2-1.
2: 2-2, you can make your primary.
0: 2-2.
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0: Tamam. Abi.
1: It was seen here, between here in 412 San Mateo. There was a male and female yelling, a child crying in the background, not answering call taker, sounds like the crying now. Another female saying, why 911?
0: Someone. Anyone?
2: They're coming in the
1: system. Thank you, system.
2: I need FA. You can send us the last scan to the others.
1: Copy. Lincoln, 71 Lincoln. Anyone else able to go?
0: Copy. She's just back in the room. I don't want
1: to go.
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0: Good.
4: 302 is static only.
0: 312, we have both interparties outside. You can send in medical. And we have two alternates outside.
4: Well, there's all that copy.

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1: Good.
0: The last call for service from the residence was from 2023. It was a 911 cell cleared 21. Local tour 1124 is 911 cell 602L 415 verbal. There's negative. Officer, take the residence.
1: Okay.

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0: 6-10-5.
1: Tell me that pending call, so for Flight 21.
0: Copy.
2: We're approaching the scene. Is it clear, Hunter?
3: Rescue 33, copy in. Abram.
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0: Yeah.

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1: My number, Frank, 5781529, left of O'Carry.
0: Battalion 33.
2: Yeah, we're under control unit, Dusty.
0: Battalion 33, copy, under control with units on the scene at 2004.
3: Also, O'Carry is 1036 Fallon out of Modesto.
1: Charlie.

0: Drive at the cross of Leisure Town and Walnut at the Brass Tap, 73 first in for medical vaccines, clear 2006.
1: I believe you still have 75 available, of course.

0: variable digit. For that previous 245 with the vehicle, just hit Pennsylvania northbound at Highway 12. Have someone circling over there.
1: That appeared to be on the H&S. Last seen leaving the location, headed towards Fairfield. From Chevron Rio Vista, 300 Highway 12.
2: 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Seven, please.
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0: Olha lá, é isso, agora. I'll be out of the location. I'm happy to go for.
1: Copy.
2: My current is pending. I'm attaching to the 245.
1: Big firm.
3: Someone in the area pending Kentucky.
1: Copy. Lincoln 66, what was that?
0: I'm with 81.
1: 10-4. 10-4. Battalion 33.
4: Here, the phone is severed. Patient is RMA. Five units have been released and returning available. 33-4 will have the support.
5: Mark, 1397.
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0: 7-1, I'm gonna get TL-17, I'll be in Rockville State Street. Check there.
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1: Hello, 1046. Can you hear me?
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1: 1 George Tom 4 Union Zebra Edward 78 Tom Frank 322-094.
0: Copy.

0: Beverly instead of me.
1: Lincoln's a killer.
0: Copy that. Michigan and Minnesota are both clear.
1: Copy.
2: Get a match. Are you clear for a read back?
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0: Daniel Wolfer, check off of Reese Avenue, 911 check off of Fulton. An agency assist request from San Francisco PD to attempt to locate a 10-8 vehicle that's plotting near Recology, also at Hay Road.
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0: 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One unit is sufficient. I'm cut for it. But one can just come by.
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1: When is it, Kate?
0: I'm at 1618 apartment number 2. Go 4.
1: 10-4. Lincoln 6-7.

0: Revisit the trust and then for engine 56 and medic to respond for a medical. 804 Riverwood Lane for a male vomiting. 804 Riverwood.
1: I can build Sam 12, 10 Sam. Good night.
2: 10 12, good night.
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0: Lincoln 67 Flanagan is 1026 expires, homeless period, court probation for 148, 273, 5, and 243. And she's a restraining and a served CPO. Your 28 is clear, expired in 2025 on an 03 Ford to a left of belly on Tabor.
1: 10-4.
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Engine 75, Medic 75, respond 237, cast drive at the cross with Costrell and Bill Hook, 75 first in for a medical pennant activation, backfield clear 2033.

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1: Engine 75, copy that. Nope, thank you.

0: Lincoln 27, suspicious circle.
1: What's the number?
0: Suspicious Cirque, 350 Walters Road. RP advising that she's being followed by dark gray Honda Accord, partial plate of 8711. She's en route to the PD. ETA is 3 minutes.
1: What's my number?
0: And the RP is going to be arriving in a black Dodge Hornet.
1: Okay.

0: 553, can you add the vehicle to the call? Nine yellow, boy, Lincoln, 315.
1: 10-4, who do you want to return?
0: If you can just advise if it comes back to a 2023 Chevy, I want to make sure I have the right plate.
1: Negative. That one is a 2019 Honda.
0: Copy. Let's try 9 yellow boy Charles, 315.
1: One is a 2023 Chevrolet.
0: Copy, thank you. Media 6.
1: Pepper.
2: 911. My number.
1: 7.
2: Charles, 15, 16, 514. Last at Belly.
1: 10-4.

0: Lincoln 6-7, Valley 1026 suspended. Sloma Superior Court probation for 14-6. Negative search and seizure. He's a restrained party in a served CPO and a served DVO.
1: I'm sorry, I might have missed it. Who does the truck return to?
2: By the medical team.
0: Engine 335, copy. Ellie, first of Fred.
1: Do we have locals with him, and is he showing deceased?
0: We have locals negative on showing deceased.
1: Careful.
3: This is the transition. I'll be with 127.
0: Copy.
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0: 1981. Can I have one for both?
1: Prim.
0: First of Mashique, Mary, Ida, Sam, Henry, Edward, King. Last of Thomas, Tom, Henry. Ocean, Mary, Adam, Sam. DOB 62283.

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1: I think we're going to be parked in front of 516 Hummingbird, and it's three-way parked. Let me clear this.

0: Lincoln 81, loss of Thomas, 1026, expired, negative probation.
1: Yeah. 103-12, 103-11, agency assist.
2: 312, for both.
1: 103-11, then agency assist for San Francisco PD. The unit is responding 64260 to attempt to locate a 10851 vehicle that's body in the area. So silver Mercedes, California Plate 6, X-ray Tom Williams 973-64260, Network Apology.
2: 312, yes, copy.

0: 22 with 21 for a theft just referred from Depot Food and Liquor, 891 Markham.
1: 22.
2: 21.
0: 2221, it's the same subject from CVS, the Indian male in a black t-shirt and camo pants, he's now in the Depot parking lot.
1: 2221.

0: 22. The responsible male just took a swing at one of the other customers. They're separated now.
1: 10-4, if you can throw me one more.
0: Sure. 2-9.

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0: Hey, 6609, King 53 will be on 1059, 1350, probably.
2: Lincoln 133, negative DD, 93.
1: Okay.

0: 22 to the store call as well.
1: Yeah. Negative, but the customer said that the employees were aware.
0: 4-5.

0: We have another caller now advising that the physical altercation was between a BMA and the IMA. We're still working on description of that person.
1: No, we're on down the street.
2: I'm going 97. Take off at Niger.
0: King 2, I copy. This second RP is advising that the Indian male is on the ground of the parking lot. Did not advise if he was conscious or not.

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1: G297.
2: G2. And the responsible that hit him is a BMA in a white t-shirt and black pants.
1: 997.
2: 6681, standby for engine 1 and medic to respond for a medical lot. 6625 fellow.

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0: Last of Gruel is 1026 expired. He's on probation for 368B1 with search terms, and he's also got officer safety for being unfriendly towards PD and FIT.
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0: 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And show some follow-up at ARCO, reference our last case. That'll be the ARCO on North Texas and Atlantic.
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2: 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We got two additional callers.

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0: Okay.
1: Okay, no. 71 first in for a medical with both units needed. Back both clear at 21 cents.

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0: 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I'll start by 21. Can you slip the phone number and the note scan for me, please?
1: Uh-huh.

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1: Two one with three seven.
0: We have multiple callers for fireworks in the area. One RP is advising the responsible they're in the park behind a vehicle that's near the cars for sale. They did not have a description of the people.
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1: Thank you. Is going to be requesting a K-9 for failure to yield, North Texas.
2: Sorry. Sorry, copy someone else, 280, did you have the location?
1: Negative, my scanner spotting.
2: Copy.
3: Mono engine 82 is responding.
0: Hey, J2, Mono copies are responding. For a female patient having AFib issues, the RP was not 97. However, he is en route with a 10-minute ETA. Unknown if the doors are unlocked.
3: 82 copy.
1: Medic 34 is en route.
0: Medic 34, copy responding.
1: I'm
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2: Engine 37, truck 37, battalion chief 37, accident, high speed, eastbound Interstate 80, and Air Base Parkway just west of.
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1: Truck 37, be advised, CHP saying there's one possible extrication needed. 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

0: Fairfield Engine, 37's on scene. We have two vehicles involved at this time. One vehicle in the ditch is on fire. We're going to be on fire attack and also check on injuries.
1: I copy.

0: Italic 37's on scene, establishing 8th command.
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2: Italian 37, engine 37, the vehicle that's on fire is unoccupied. The driver standing here with me, he says no one else is in it.
0: Copy that. That'll be your vehicle truck if you can check for injuries and extrication on the other police vehicle.

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2: Correct address for the party is 215 with Alma, missing 3982.
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1: Same from gun.
0: Last of Ross, first of Thomas, both Thomas, 12:15 to 6:08, male.

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1: So this too.
0: Possible two minor patients up here as well.
2: Copy that. I'll have your second ambulance come to you on arrival.

0: Truck captain, truck firefighter. You need the monitor red bag or anything? I use the first aid bill for those two patients up there. We can send them your way if you need to. Yeah, I'll take them. They're just kind of a worse spot up here if you guys don't mind. Tip forward.
1: Command copies. Truck firefighter, if you see him before I do, if you can send him up.
0: I don't need him. I'm good with medic.
1: Okay, I was talking about the ambulance.
0: Copy.
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0: On the northwest side of Valmont. 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
2: Okay. 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
0: Yeah, be helping out with them. 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
1: 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Truck 74, run a call. 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
1: Are you sure that contact at 21 for 7575?

0: Ronald 288.
1: So the original caller from 7581,
0: Summit? Ronald 288, one of the original RP believes that the party was at 7581, Summit.
1: No, he is at
0: 10-4.
2: Is there another unit available that can 98 with me at the victim's address on Crowley to do a welfare check?
1: 7-4.
0: Thank you, 7-4.
3: King 4, 779 Raven Drive for 2 panic button activations from the upstairs. Residents should be first of bitten male. Negative agent.
4: 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King 4 from the city.

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3: Word, and there are two dogs listed on site.
0: I copy. Do we know what the safe word is?
3: Negative.
0: Chief, I'll be mounted to Raven. You can cancel King 4.
3: Chief,

0: Bueno, estoy hablando de historia, bueno, en poco, ¿no?
1: I'll be able to try that 91, and then I'll take a cover with air clear before you contact them. I can hear the party from about a half mile away. It's pretty much.
0: Okay.
1: Swallow 312, we're going to clean your shorts.
0: Swallow 312.

truck 37, battalion 37 on me. 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

0: 32 with 21, possible shots heard in the area of Meadows Court. 32 with 21, it's 513 Meadows Court. The RP thinks they heard four shots, do not believe that they are fireworks, and heard two girls screaming afterwards.
1: Same 32, I'm pretty sure they were fireworks. I could hear them from the tree in Monta Vista.
0: Same 32.
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3: 9, Charles Henry Zebra, 733, is on a black machine.
4: 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To the first of Donovan out of Concord, there's a response file and a pending master file to the same first of Donovan out of Concord.
3: Good evening, copy.

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0: 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What were the last four of the phone number?
1: 35, last four or 4700.
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5: 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X-ray screaming out the window for help, stating that she's being 242'd by her husband. We at the top of one of the third floor buildings. We don't have an apartment number.
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0: 6 Woodland, you can touch me. 6 Emma, 5 up. 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
5: I copy the code 3 traffic, and we're working on that. 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
0: Can the RP at least give us a building number? Well, 6L14, you attach me.
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1: Three, 5-3-4. 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
1: 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Eastbound Interstate 80 and Airbase Parkway just west of.

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0: Backhill Fire District, Station 67, Center for an Odor Investigation in the area 4099 Peaceful Glen Road. Heard the smell of gas in the area. It's very strong, possibly coming from Clover Lane, 4099 Peaceful Glen Road. Cross.
1: And this, Hernandez. Henry, Edward, Robert, Nora, Adam, Nora, David, Edward, Ziba, first of one, John Union, Adam, Nora, date of birth of 4/28/86, break. Second is same last name, Hernandez, first of Jessica, John, Edward, Sam, Sam, Ida, Charles, Adam, date of birth of 7/9/94, x-ray.
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1: 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Six 13, phone returns.

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0: So Hernandez, 1026 found under Dixon. Found in index number 4, last of Hernandez, son of Anaheim.
2: Six, 1125 North Texas at East Alaska. It's going to be a large dog running in the middle of the street.
1: Six, seven. Trouble sign, you can attach me as well.
2: 10-4.
3: I'm with a 1125 vehicle, Allison and Browns Valley Parkway, code 4. They have their own tow on the way, just in case anyone else sees it. 982.
2: Thank you.
1: 25811.
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0: Small 311.
1: Small 311.
0: 9985. What is the next ending?
1: 11. Oh, 288, go ahead.
0: You can clear out 188 as in regards to the one we were just on.
1: Okay.
2: Careful, King Fletcher.
3: King Fletcher.
2: 98, you show me 7B. I copy the south calls, I'll handle further.
3: 10-4.
1: No, it's off of country line.
0: 311.
4: We'll be out at 1027 with the party.

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1: Is that for Fairfield?
0: Fairfield, 1981.
1: Go ahead.
0: 95.
1: Step 4.

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1: Tom T, was that code 4?
0: Huh.
1: Copy, code 4, Burton, Indianapolis.

0: Wait, what was two ambitious animal at 414 buck?
1: 3-1.
2: 3-1.
0: 3-1 was 2-1. 414 Buck Avenue for a dog attack. We're trying to get further, though. He can only see a little bit from the window.

0: for Liberty, can you attach me to 305?
1: All 305, copy. And the neighbors can smell it too.
2: Yeah, definitely.
1: Copy. Lincoln 67. I'll show you tonight.
3: 67.
0: Copy. I'll see if I can make contact with her.
1: It's going to be behind Unit B, the female that was hit by a white and tan pit bull that's now running around near 410 Buck.

0: East Lincoln, 81, 20,001.
1: Okay, what?
0: 20,001, Falcon at East Tabor. It was a male hit by a vehicle. Originally was refusing medical, now they're requesting medical.
1: Okay, what?
0: Right,
2: right. Interim
0: 19 copy.
1: Ava, in route. Driver. 10-4. Does it look like the car is still on scene now?
3: Robbins and Kendall, 9 Tom Tom Tom, 878 Blue City.
0: Copy.
3: Clover Lane, which spot? Copy that. Break, Claro, 564 in the area.
0: Fun. Everyone, the owner of the dog should be in a wheelchair. We have not had the victim call in yet, but somebody is with them saying that they don't want an ambulance.
3: Solana, 643.
0: Good.
3: I made contact with the homeowner at 4099. People go in, they say that it's coming from Clover, the smell and smoke coming from Clover, I'll head up that direction now.
0: Copy.

0: 39 in a row.
1: 1939 in a row. I mean, that was hit by a vehicle. He's fine. Pretty. Engine 71, medic 71, respond and stage in the area of 414 Buck Avenue at the cross of Lovers and Camellia at the Southwest Police Department. 71's first in for medical doctors clear at 2220. I'll be there too. Okay. Okay.
2: Callers. 1 said 1148 Ohio. There was 1235. Another said Woolner at Broadway.
3: Saw one come up out of the Sharon Creek apartment. I'm going to head over there.
2: Copy, Junior Code 11.
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6: First one left is Denise, David, Edward, Nora, Edward, Sam. First is Aiden, Adam, Ida, David, Edward, Nora. He'll be 06-2907 on cycle for 6 seconds. 1L317-1029, second, and left in Union, Nora, Union, Nora, Edwards, Zebra versus Cindy, Sam, Yellow, David, Nora, Ida, Edwards, 04, 0, 2, close up, and that is it.
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1: We're out with the victim associated to Unit B as in boy?
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0: What street is west of this apartment complex off of Warner?
2: Go that one to the call by number. Union 06-69389, last two more.
1: Copy.
0: VH, I'll be en route to CJ.
2: Good.
3: I've kind of been up and down the area. I did catch a little whiff. It smelled like possible propane, but I'm not seeing anything at all. I don't know if you want to continue it, because I might be shooting your tail.
2: I'm at Tim and Allendale now. I'll just continue and do one more shift.
3: Copy, we're on Clover. I'm just running up for a couple more addresses where I'm at.
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2: Date of birth 11/7/78, male.
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0: 6-6, we're off the vehicle on the driver.
1: Lincoln 6-6. Level 312. Okay.
0: George Boyd King, 095.
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0: Lincoln 58, last of Orozco is 1026, suspended, negative probation. Lincoln 74, last of Maldonado, 1026, valid, negative probation.
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0: Lincoln 66, my apologies.
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0: 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I drove up and down and gave some PA announcements. I'm clear at 98.5 for now.
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0: 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At 445 Spring Valley Drive, a female keeps coming up to the RP's door, screaming and kicking the door. She's upset about lights and cameras.
2: I'm just checking live from Brooklyn.
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0: The female from that 647S detained in my car. Code 4.
2: North side. Copy, yeah, they've gotten on this side.
1: I have a copy.
2: Copy, thanks for the help.
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2: Give me a turn left second.
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1: Five.
0: 32, I'll say tonight.
1: Did you call me?

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1: Can you give us a date?
0: We're clear here. That the mail is going to be transferred to North Bay and we'll be en route to 6668.
2: Person. Blackwell's clear at 2237.
1: 25, your Calpha does not route. Both parties are 1026. Neither have anything in address.
0: Up. He said it was a firework box. He's extinguished it. It's on our way out. He said he'll point us to it.
1: Copy.
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1: 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The patient attempted to drive to the hospital, but is now back at the location at 1210.
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3: 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We're just going to check it real quick.
2: Johnny, thank you. Hope for that's double.

0: for low info.
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0: Yeah. That's a corner liquor on 7, David George Yellow, 533.
1: Yeah, seriously. I'm 10-4, Lincoln 71. Hello.
0: Someone. 6-0-14, 6-10-5. Is there any way you can move his kids out of eye view for a little bit? We're going to 10-15.
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4: 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Mike
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1: Go ahead.
0: It's going to be David, 174-1155. Hold the first manual official.
1: 10-4. And again, 10-4, be advised, you just said annual associate.
2: Just okay. Moving all the kids to the park. Copy, thank you.

0: Então, então.
1: Lincoln 71, what's up for Fairfield?
0: Hey, from 197.
1: 14.
2: Swamp Team 3. Confirm you copy 317, said 96 flight.
1: I apologize if I did.
2: 10-4, we're 10-8.
1: 10. Lincoln 74 left of E2 is 1026 suspended good service, Solano County Probation for 45 correction. 591.5 was search.
2: Copy.
1: He has locals for 245A1, 273, among others, including 211 and 422.
2: All right, copy.
0: Edward, Ida, David, Ida, Edward 97 of 9999. X-ray out of Santa Rosa.
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1: P4. First of Pi B's 1026 negative match. Thank you.
2: No PC for the mail at this time. 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
3: Six LA Kingburn, 6 half 5. 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
1: 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Failure to appear for larceny.
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4: So like at 133, show me around to 415. 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
2: Senator Lassa Hymas, John Adam Ida, Mary Edwards Sanford the Jesus, John Edwards Sam, Dean Sam, date of birth is 6/22/91.
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2: Hi, Cosby. Should we call, try another name?
1: Go ahead.
2: And last up, Latino Hymas, Paul Adam Tom, Adenor Olsen, John Adam, Ida Mary Edwards Stanford, Jesus, Thomas Bowman, Santa Rosa, 6/22/91. My number.

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1: Six L eighteen, 6 5.
2: 6 18.
1: Couldn't stand by till we see if we get the CPO or not, so we can serve them.
3: Six 5, 6 14. Just confirming that I can bring the Jays up to the apartment.
1: Affirmative.

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1: ADP called back. They reached the homeowner who advised it was a false alarm. You can continue.
0: 82 copy, just a little.
1: Topic 3, 22 to 6, 22.

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1: Can you check for officer safety at 1410 Coolidge?
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0: And I'll take 12.
3: Last of white, like the color. First will be phonetically Tom Ida, yellow Adam, nor Ida Adam, date of birth 11-3 of 77-77, X-ray.
0: Three.
3: And if you find a match, can you please send me a count photo? Thank you.
0: 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Hey,

0: 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Shall we suspend the list service needed? 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
0: On 415 verbal, 711 North Orchard Avenue. RP advised that X-ray and a male screaming at each other on Dennis Drive. Unknown descriptions, he's listening from his backyard.
2: Really,

0: 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Subject first of Maria.
1: 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I can try again.
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0: 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I'm go for it.
1: 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On this 22.

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1: Paper.
2: Two, three,
0: Cal
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1: 25, thank you. Everyone will be out with two. Robins in there. Sorry, Sam 33.
2: 1033, I was two, Thompson Main.
0: 35.
2: 35.

0: 31, yeah, thanks.
1: 31.
2: Copy. Just get advised that there's a... Stand by one. Just get advised that there's a male, last name of Berber, first of Antonio, that's associated to the address. He is a 3 officer minimum for day on 19.
3: I got it. I'm sure I'm ready now.
2: Copy. Is there a unit star? Copy. 1981, go ahead. Copy.
1: Same thing, same thing. 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
0: Harbor is 10.6 expired on CDC parole for 273A on CRCS for 273A2 on Solana for probation for 273A2 with search and a sham party in the first CPO.
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0: 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For 417 at 582 Rocky Hill at the Rocky Hill Veterans Department.
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2: 2-1.
3: Sam 33.
0: 3121 417 at the Rocky Hill Veteran Apartments. There was a loud verbal on an open line, then an x-ray saying a male swung a stick at her. He did not make contact. The responsible lives in apartment 205 wearing, he's a VMA, dark blue shirt, black pants. My call taker is still in line.
1: Are you on?
3: Follow 6148, Mr. Main 10-8, and I'll be patrol with the PD. 6148, copy. 10-4, Lincoln
4: 711, 911 South.
1: Correction,
3: 415 verbal. 34. 1528, 1053, it was an extremely loud verbal and then disconnected. 9 for an extension from that.
4: 4.

0: 31 RP is advising she's in front of the office.
1: Just be advised, we have an Angel Sophia, male born in 09, associated to the bad rest. She's in North Daniel, local first 11 and 470.
2: Alright, copy. I'm on.
3: Can I copy? I'll be right out.
1: Copy.
4: Yeah, man. Whatever way.

0: Looks like it's an ongoing issue between the x-ray and the male that lives in the apartment regarding him smoking on the balcony. She called in yesterday as well.
1: Okay.
2: Okay.

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1: 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We're OCRP.
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3: Michael Armstrong, Thomas Brown, first sir, Ricky, Thomas Brown. Date of birth would be 04-12-1970. Mixed up, male out of Vallejo. Russian, 75, the male out of Vallejo, and also the calculator.
2: Okay. Copy.
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0: 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Curtola. Copy.
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2: 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Going to work on getting the driver out.
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3: 6853, how many do you have in the car?
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3: Copy, if you want to stand by, I'm like a minute out.
1: Two 47 respond for medical 1736 Newark Lane, 1736 Newark Lane, cross of Altus Lane, 71-year-old female, bad diarrhea, conscious and breathing, 1736 Newark Lane, map page 45. Thank you.
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0: Clear suspended expired as of 12-12-24 on a 2014 Chevy sedan. Talata Bermudez Martinez out of East Cavern Fairfield.
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4: 7 security advisor is no front plate and it's backed into a bush, so he's unable to see the 28.
3: Right. 3-2, we're gonna stay in contact with the other half of 205.
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2: Good. Five said Barbudas, Boy Edward Robert, Mary Union, David Edward Zebra, Frisa Jose, Common Spellman, date of birth is 11/9/95, Hispanic male official.
0: Copy.
3: 7854731, that'd be a male, last of Hale. Break for second.
0: Close for second.
3: Boy 7267555, female, last of Christian.
0: Copy. Hey, Farrah, Miss Million, 10-5-1 out of Vacaville on a cold 2002 Lexus 300 four-door. It was last seen going into 1995 Grande.
3: You're off in the
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1: Were you yesterday?
2: Ten thirty-two.
3: I called the RP. He's at the public storage on East Monta Vista by 505.
1: 10:32.
3: If you're able to call the alarm company and see if they can open that gate remotely, otherwise I'll be around.
1: Affirm.

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1: 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Sam 32.
2: Good.
1: Confirming you're at the public storage on East Monta Vista?
2: I'm at the public storage on Cherry Glen where the call was sent, but the RP's on Monta Vista. The 15505 and like Aviator up there.
1: Copy that. Our error. I apologize. I'll call them back.
2: No worries. I'm going to head that way, but if they're able to do it remotely, I'm going to be quicker.
1: Sam 32,
2: I'm on my way. Copy, thanks.

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0: Last of Christian is returning 29 for a parole violation, no bail, out of Nevada with extradition.
2: What code 4?
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2: You're 129, my name, give you.
0: 3-1.
2: The tumor, Tom, Ocean, Ocean, Mary, Edward, Robert, First and Maurice, 91077, Flatville.
0: 3-1. Copy on sending at 245 in the Central, 600 East Tabor Avenue at Bethel Community Church. RP saying his cousin is shot. Saying he has no idea who did it. We have fired him out staging for still gonna get further.
1: I copy. Send me whoever's next.
0: Yep.
1: Hey Joe, come code 3, over code 4.
0: Copy. Just for update, Ruffy is now saying that his both of his brothers are shot. They are conscious and breathing.
1: Any suspect description and direction of travel?
0: Negative. We had another caller at 693 East Tabor Avenue, apartment 3, calling in saying there are two subjects shot on her porch.
1: I copy. I'm coming into the area. Are they on the Bethel side or the apartment side?
2: What's the X-ray is what I think?
6: Switch to 2. Give us a code 33 on 2, please. We're contacting the vehicle inside the rear of 1945. It's occupied and the driver just started.
0: Copy.
7: I'll get you an address in a second.
0: Thank you so much. In our CJ. Copy.
7: We're at 693 East Taylor Ave, apartment 3.
0: Copy.
6: Did you get on 2?
0: Go ahead.
6: One detained. He's cooperative.
0: Okay. Foot. They both should be standing by at that address. Avery.
6: Copy.
3: Three-one, I found a match for a date of birth 11/10/77, First of Maurice, East 1026.

0: activate. We are going to clear the vehicle.
1: 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Copy. All units reduced.
2: Sorry, 397, what was our final 20?
1: 693 East Tabor Avenue, Affirmatory.
3: Yeah, we're maybe eastbound. Sounds like the shooter might have went that way. We have no description.
0: 7-4, copy.

0: 66 is code 4 with the sole occupant detained. We'll be en route to the 245. Go through from our last plane.
1: Sorry.
2: 19, can you send medic in when they get here, please?
1: Okay, fine.
3: Officer AG, send me the pending.
1: I'm not doing it, I can't be real, so that's why it's HP.
2: Three four two nine two forty two at 151
1: Sterling Drive. 10 to 15 subjects currently in an active 242. RP is too far away to give a good description.
4: Just start me a backup station battalion and a third ambulance until we figure out what's going on.
1: Denver.
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1: Go ahead with the next.
6: Second is going to be a victim, Frank 1A3, 2707, last night, Alanis.
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6: Three, four, I'm getting near. What's my closest unit? Not mad, Patrick Marshall. Copy.
1: And 3-4, be advised, we did have a warrant arrest here yesterday after a 459 that the victim did not want charges pressed.

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1: We received an additional RP advising of 15 people. Negative weapons seen so far. It's HMs and HFs in the area.
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2: Well, since I'm in the area.
3: This is Duran, David Union, Robert Adam Nora, first Edgar. Edward David and George Adam Roberts, break 712, 2000 male. And he's detained.
5: Copy.
2: Camera. Fairfield 10-4, so I'll be on foot, checking for cell casings. And Fairfield 10-4, just for info, Alfredo will be being transported to North Bay.
5: Tommy.
1: Just 2329 Adam, 415 customer called in by security advising there's been a mix up with a patient on a hold. She's now refusing to come back into the hostel. They're requesting a response to the rotunda.
2: 3 from PD.
1: King 4.
2: Go ahead.
1: There's RP calling back advising people left in vehicles, and now there are some people hiding in cars in the area.
2: Copy. If nobody's calling to be a victim, then we'll continue to 10-5-9.
1: 10-4. 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
0: information on the call, please.
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3: 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And do you ever find a match for the male last in Durant?
5: 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He's 10-26 suspended revoked. 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Negative third from Solano Superior Court Probation Type 2 for multiple vehicle offenses. Negative third.
3: Copy.
4: Third phone 10-4.
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1: 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Thank you.
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1: 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Can you just check both, please?
0: Copy. The second residence south of appears to be vacant. There's a for sale sign.
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1: 9 Sam Paul, 0168.
2: The first two David Shine clear expired as a 512-26 and Hyundai 4-door. Two left of more for Christopher out of Silver Island. The second David Shine clear car on a 22 Honda 4-door. Two left of Siddiqui out of Efron Drive in Fairfield.
0: But. 8 Union King X-ray 810 on a BMW. And do you have any 21s associated to this address? We're not going to answer at the door.
2: Okay. The 28 is showing clear, suspended, expired as a 6824 on a 2011 BMW SUV. To left of right, for Sir Rachel out of Markham in Vacaville.
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1: By making 5-3.
0: Good.
1: We can't see the lower half of the house on the back side. They allow you into the backyard to check the drywall and stuff if there's any bolt holes.
0: I got it.

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1: But
0: I'll be following Medigan with Fabian to the rest of the
1: Have you?

0: acuerdo.
1: Seven Pedro does not have video. I'll be at 707.
0: 10-4.
2: Three. I'm in the area. 2-8 is calling.
0: 1-3.

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0: San 33H. 7 David Ida Lincoln 808.
1: San 33 returns. Clear expired 518 of 25 to a 2013 BMW 4-door with a 20 master file to Cecil S. at Scoggins.
0: 181856.
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2: Simple. 7-3 possible suspect description.
1: Go ahead.
2: Light skinned male wearing a black face mask, black t-shirt, dark colored pants, with maybe Nike shoes, and looks like he has a full sleeve on his left arm.
1: Copy, possible suspect, light skinned male, black face mask, dark shirt, black pants, Nike shoes, full sleeve on left arm.
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1: Copy.
3: 7-3-5-2, do you have a possible direction of travel for him?
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3: Copy. 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

0: Over Lincoln 66. Charles 29 is going to stand by with the vehicle out and route CJ 1 mile.
1: Same 1971, do we still need to hold on to the left of the ramp?
2: As long as you have a hard ID on it, we can cut them loose.
1: Okay. Two four today.
3: 2-4. 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

0: point in her date loss of Haberman, 1026 expired, negative probation.
1: Great, thanks. And can you advise with case number 6?
0: Who did you want to have the case number?
1: It's your 268 front.
0: Oh,
2: 6639, 6639.
1: Thanks. 102,
2: idiot.
1: 12, 6 18. Okay, 18.
2: 6 18.

0: Hunter, I sent a link to the video to the group chat and the dispatch cell.
1: Tim 4. Way. Tom 3-2, Limerick 3-284, Limerick Way, for an under description vehicle has hit several parked cars. Several subjects screaming, RP, it only heard the collision. Thank you, 7-3.
0: At 707, it is advising that they heard someone try to open the sliding door after the shooting. I'm going to have them exit in 7-4 and they're going to clear the backyard.
1: Copy.
2: Black McCormick, Charles Ocean Lincoln, Everett, Mary, Adam Nora, Christopher Ronald, Robert Ocean Nora, Adam Lincoln, David, date of birth, 06-17-73, male out of Blair, I'm not going to be part of.
3: Copy. They have a description yet?
1: We're currently working on it.
4: Is resident, excuse me, vacant, and it's for sale.
1: Copy. Yeah, code 33.
4: No, Nick, you just added to Kathleen.
5: King 53. I'm 97 with Lincoln 73. We're going to stand by on hand searching. He's going to throw his drone up first. Check 707 and the adjoining vectors.
1: Copy. So Coleman is 1026, he suspended or revoked a good service out of Vallejo.
6: Guys.
1: Give me your photo with that.

0: Just be advised that an additional RP is now saying another vehicle is following after him in a gray sedan. They were last seen headed north on Limerick Way.
1: Copy.
2: Three two four nine seven.
0: Three two.

0: 25 and 34 for an arson case at 131 Ralph Avenue.
1: Go ahead. 34.
0: 2534, arson at 131 Ralph Avenue. Small fire in the front yard. The RP's now put it out. Saw someone throw a firecracker in the field and left the area.

0: 3231. I'm going to next. You got to answer.
1: I begin 1059 eastbound Waterford. That was the last direction. I'm going to try to get for the update. It sounds like the husband went after him in his vehicle.
2: Echo copy.
1: 3132. It might have a flat. As of right now, all they know is a black Honda Civic.
3: Yeah, please. Thank you.
2: Copy. Can I have your
4: vehicle? I'm not too sure. Can we confirm that with medics, please? 5828.
3: Yes, sir.
5: Medic advised me that it was Kaiser Vacaville. I also called over there and advised them to keep the clothing separated so you can pick it up.
4: Perfect. Thank you. And did we get a good ID on that gentleman?
5: I'm not sure if Lincoln 714 can you advise?
2: Copy.
0: Calm 331. Another one in there should have a flat.

0: Tom, too. I don't think this is going to be a. But you just log 9 yellow Union Victor 889.
1: Tom, too.
2: 3.
0: Tom, too. I'm back around to the scene.
1: Tom, too.
3: 07, but there is a large awning. We're going to check it by hand shortly and break. For now, he's going to continue eastbound, checking backyards. And once he's done, we'll do the hand check.
1: Copy.
2: The vehicle front license plate should say veteran on it.
1: Yep. Thank you.
2: And 3-2, when you're ready, have the 20 for the vehicle, it'll hit.
1: Go ahead.
2: 7, Adam, Mary Paul, 170, on a black Jetta.
4: White Mercedes.
1: Copy.
0: Two, three, Tom, two.
2: Hey,
0: if you're not busy, would you mind checking the back of Alley?
3: I'm actually out at Kaiser for something. 29 Adam might be in the area still.
5: 2-1, I'll head that way.
4: 10-32.
1: 10-32.
4: I'm with 2-3 at Kaiser. They had a GSW transported in from Fairfield. Can you reach out to Fairfield and see if they're aware of this victim being here?
1: Hey, firm.
4: 3. Did you catch if they mentioned if it's a victim or a suspect?
6: They have 2 victims.
7: Other 245, but still at CJ, interviewing Alejandra.
1: Hey, 32. Fairfield has 2 units en route to Kaiser Rockville.
4: Copy, thanks.
1: Copy. What would you like us to tell him? Do you think it's possibly related?
4: Sorry, you were muffled, Keith, and I.
1: They're asking if you think it's possibly related.
4: Not too sure yet. We'll speak to them when we get there.
1: 10-4.
2: For King 5-3.
1: King 5-3.
3: Pop on the drone. We're going to do a hand check in the backyard of 707 Willoughby.
1: Copy.
4: First in the Union, 0940220, last of the period. Mail out of oil. Break for a second. Second's going to be yellow 8677857. Last of Miller. X-ray out of oil. Break for third. Third's going to be yellow 9380365. Last of Robertson. Mail out of oil.
1: Copy.
3: 58 from King 53. Did they give a description of the additional victim?
8: Found the cat right there, bro. Can you advise?
1: Negative. They have no info. It was all secondhand information.
3: King 53, copy. Thank you.
9: Fairfield, Sam 19.
10: Just so we're on the same page, please have VAC will take the initial, and we'll have Gomez out there to support as needed.
1: 10-4.
11: Fairfield, Charles 29.
1: Charles 29.
11: Remember recovery briefing, notes can remove from SES break. Sam 19, Charles 29.
10: Sorry, Greg.
11: Hey, sir, if you need me anywhere else?
10: Not right now, thanks, buddy.
11: Copy. Fairfield will be 986.
1: 10-4.

0: Fairfield Lincoln 6-7, I'm clear from CJ, where am I needed?
1: Thermite, can you advise?
2: I'm sorry, I was on 21, what was that?
1: Lincoln 6-7 is wanting to know where you might need her.
2: We should be cut for her to stay available.
3: Three, four, confirming, code four.
4: Oh, code four.
3: 10-4.
1: Lincoln, 10-4, go with first.
4: Yeah. I have Lopez, calling Solon for some Maria, also calling Solon. Date of birth is 1/18/05, Hispanic female. Break for the second.
1: Alright.
5: I have 2-1 by number, 1 by name. By number, I have Frank, 5565264, plus or Hernandez.
1: Confirm, 264.
5: A from.
1: Go with the last.
5: Last of Hernandez, Sorcia, Sam, Ocean, Robert, Charles, Ida, Adam. First of Ivan, Ida, Victor, Adam, Nora. 9-1 of 87.

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1: Lincoln 58.
4: For clarification, the male Lassa Clausen is the only victim here at Kaiser Vacaville. There's no additional walk-ins.
1: Copy. Sam 19, you copy?
5: Affirm. You can cancel 71.
1: Lincoln 71. Yeah. Also available.
5: I got it.
6: This is on scene, requesting assistance dispatching a deer hit by vehicle.
5: Brilliant.

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0: Just to clarify, how is this not 97, the deer is on the side of the road?
2: Yes. American 26, valid negative probation, guns registered too.
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0: Can you guys check the Brown Valley Brown Street camera on Flock and see if there's any match for a Honda Civic, maybe like 5 to 10 minutes prior to this?
1: Avram.
2: 355, I believe I found a possible match.
1: Copy.
2: Gonna be Arizona plate. Victor 44406.
1: 35. Okay.
3: 31.
4: The deer was already deceased. Just confirm it has one picking up. It's in these people's front yards.
1: 31. They advise they'll pick it up in the morning.
4: Copy that. Just for notes, it's Inferno 157 for Bill.
1: 31.
0: Please, do have another one to the call that number.
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1: go ahead.
0: Frank 272-8389, last of Canales. Extra.
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0: 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I'll be out with that car in front of 572 temporary unoccupied. Does appear to be a match.
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2: Turn.
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0: 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Unnamed damage, flat front, driver's side tire.
1: Back of car.
0: 3-5, the plate's going to be out of New Hampshire, Victor 44406 on a black Honda Civic.
1: 10-4, thank you.
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0: Three two, what's your phone?
1: 3-2.
4: Six, 15, 10, 8.
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0: be advised, you're in front of Vacaville's Officer 830's residence.
1: I got you. It'll actually be in front of 567 Tipperary. My apologies.
0: Copy, 567 Tipperary. Sam 33, I'm not getting a match on a plate out of New Hampshire.
1: Three five, I can give you a VIN.
0: Three five.
1: Sam Henry Henry Frank King 7 Henry 42 Henry Union 206405.
0: 35.
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2: First one's clear current out of New Hampshire to a first of Tawny to a Honda Civic 2017.
1: 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Do we have any contacts with unit or any associates back up?
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0: We advised Stand 14 of the activity in the area, and they advised that the motion lights came on at 566 Tipperary while we were on the call.
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0: Copy. Okay. 137, we'll take 133, 415 noise complaint. Noise complaint, 611 Village Drive, loud Hispanic music coming from the area. 611 Village Drive.
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0: It's Ohio DL, look up my number, Union Lincoln 059434, last of McHenry, out of Youngstown, Ohio.

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1: Austin McHenry at the Ballard deal out of Ohio, index number only out of California, and US Fire Infrastructure 2.
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0: They were able to get a phone number off of TLS for last race.
1: I'll pull it back up real quick. 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
2: Tom, too, I have it up. I'll add them to notes.
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0: 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If you just want to throw that video into the Calphoto Evertel, that'd probably be helpful.
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2: Copy, is it northbound 505?
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1: 423.
0: King 3, the final is going to be on the northbound 505 on ramp from Midway.
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2: 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The radio went 10-1. Can you go again?
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0: Lincoln 127 West, Lincoln 133 DV, 605 Main Street. RP's advising there's a male beating up a female. Male's going to be in HMA white shirt with a HFA black paint top. They're now walking in the parking lot across the street. 605 Main Street.
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2: 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They possibly could be traveling in a car northbound Main Street.
0: Copy, possibly traveling northbound Main Street.
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2: $125.16,
1: you can reduce. Okay, copy. Shots have been uploaded to the
0: tow. 30.
2: And then a male matching the description got in a vehicle and left.

0: Engine 48, standby for an assault, 605 Main Street, 605 Main Street, standby for tones. Engine 48, stage and respond for an assault, 605 Main Street, 605 Main Street. PD's en route for a two parties fighting, 605 Main Street, in front of Lucy's Bar and Lounge, map page 4.
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0: Hello，
1: 为什么说什么？copy。13 for the 14 firework。13 for the 14 firework in the area of Duncan and Legion.
2: Correction, was called in by a passerby about an hour ago in the parking lot. There was a green Toyota Corolla and a white Audi. Subjects appeared to be in a 415 male versus X-ray. We're unable to reach the business. 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
0: Copy. All 1059 is advised. Team clear 73.
1: Airborne.
2: Okay. What hurt them? We have all parties separated.
1: 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All parties are separated.

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1: Lincoln 133.
0: Yellow 1447732. Be a male, first of Ramiro.
1: So you
0: can
1: cover your
0: tape.
1: That's true.

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0: 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The parking lot's clear from clear pointer.
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1: Oh, that's right, too.
0: 3-1 to the area. Looks like hostile plant that is in the hall and be sitting up blocking the contact county roads.
2: Verbal
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2: Tell
3: 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I'm getting out of the two firearms and ACES.
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0: My number, William 156-0356, left of Vela Cardenas, mail out of Vallejo, break. Continuing, William 923-0408, last of Vargas Gonzalez, mail out of Vallejo.
1: Copy.
0: 905.
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0: 10-3, 11-8, Foxtrot.
1: Okay. Quarantine tag, copy.
0: Request a tow, please.
1: 10-4. 15. Sam 33. Sam 33. Right, we have a motorcycle down in the lanes, unknown which lane, eastbound 80 at Cherry Glen. CHP is the one that advised us of it. We have firing routes. They're also advising there may be a separate PC. We have two separate sets of fire going.
2: Copy. Is CHP requesting our assistance?
1: My partner's clarifying that now.
2: Sorry.
3: Team 4, I can start for now.
1: Team 4.
4: Three with it.
3: Mm-hmm. Confirming they're fighting, they do not know which lane he is now.
1: They don't know which lane the motorcycle is down in, they don't know where the driver is. They're also in. Advising there's a second accident with a black pickup truck. No further info. They're not sure if it's one and the same.
3: Copy break. 3-1 from K4. Where are you coming from?
4: I'm Raven. Westbound from Aldo.
3: Copy. If you come upon anything, I'll create a break. I'm coming from Leisure Town.
4: Copy.
1: Foster Fargus Gonzalez is 1026 suspended or revoked times 3 with good service. Foster Fela Cardenas is 1026 solid out of Vallejo.
0: Copy, I'm go for
1: it. I copy at 140.
5: I'm unsure. Just dispatch him to the location, please.
1: Copy. King 4 and 3-1, they are now saying that they are one and the same. It looks like the black truck stopped to help the motorcycle rider, and then they got chased into.
4: Very well. Going 9-10 with HP at the Pena W exit.
1: 3-1 at Pena W with HP.
0: Okay, 3 copy.

Engine 71, 76, Medic 71, Medic 74, I'm happy you are all responding to the area of Eastbound 80 and Sherry Glenn. Original call was for a motorcyclist down, and a black truck pulled over to assist and was TC'd into.

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1: Sackville, engine 76. As we crossed over the overpass, we can see on the eastbound side multiple cars prior to Lagoon Valley exit.
0: Engine 76.
2: Before the Lagoon Valley exit.
3: J1, I copy before the Lagoon Valley. You have a lot of background. Are you saying both are going to cancel?
4: Negative. The TC is eastbound before Lagoon Valley exit. They have to go to Manuel Campos and turn it back around.
3: Copy that. We have Fairfield and we're out as well.
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0: back to lunge at 76. Can you confirm with your PD his location, please?
1: Hey, firm. It's eastbound prior to Lagoon Valley.
0: Copy. Thank you.
2: Put 3 on my call, and you can clear everyone else for now.
3: Never.
1: They're going to be separate accidents, all in the same general area. The first call was for the motorcyclist down. A black pickup truck pulled over to try and assist the motorcyclist, and someone else CC'd into them.
0: Engine 71, engine 76. We saw vehicles prior to our exit, also some under the overpass and pass, so we're going to just start figuring it out as we get closer.
4: Copy, we're getting on the highway now.

31, 91, Carrie 1, 90, 71. Engine 41, it's going to be eastbound 80, Carrie 1 Road, back wheel is also en route. The motorcycle down in unknown lane, black pickup truck also pulled over to assist, but also got taken in 2, unknown injuries.

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1: Go ahead.
2: Okay, this way.
1: Hey, Abram, you have a chippy in front of me rolling code, and I just got on manual campus.
0: Copy. Watch out for debris. And then can you check the number one lane? We still can't find the motorcyclist.
3: Abram.

0: 3135. 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
1: 3531. That might be helpful. I found a motorcycle that's disintegrated, but no rider yet.
0: Copy. 3-5, you can attach me.
2: 3-5. King 4, looks like PHP has a break just after manual cap up.
3: Copy that. King, block 30, white stripe. One has group pins, one has block pins, they're currently hiding against the wall.
4: Oh, copy.

0: In 71, I said before. Backfill engine 76. We're on scene. This is going to be pretty spread out. We're going to move towards the vehicles further up under the overpass. Engine 71, please take the vehicles at the Lagoon Valley exit. Appears to be possibly non-injury of the ones we can see, but they cannot find the rider of the motorcycle.
1: Copy. 74, 71,
0: did you have to... Yeah, CHB officer said they do need a code 2 ambulance there for a elderly female that just wants to get checked out for some back pain. We're going to join you guys up here. I'm not sure where Mike 71 is.
1: Copy, I'm heading back from Mayo, Tampa. Break back, engine 71, can you dispatch another ambulance to westbound 80 at the Pinadobi exit, code 2, to assist CHP?
2: I copy, and confirming it is westbound where that additional medic is needed?
1: Correct.
2: I copy, and it sounds like PD has located the motorcyclist, and they are a confirmed 1055.
1: Savage, do you have a location of that?
2: They found them on the left-hand shoulder behind one of the PD vehicles.
3: Just before Lagoon Valley Road, they will see my car in the middle of the freeway.
2: Copy that.

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0: We're with Medic 71. Where would you like us?
1: 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We can handle up here at this point.
0: Copy that.
2: Tech 74, Medic 73, respond to westbound AD near Pena W for a medical evac was clear, 153.
3: You can clear the 23-110.3.
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1: Go ahead. If you guys can handle the vehicles up at your location or patient issues, we can handle it down here at our location. As of right now, we do not have any transports that we can tell. Just give us one to confirm.
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5: I think we're good now. Thank you.
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2: 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What color is it?
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0: Truck 74, are you en route?
1: You got me to 245 from here to 50-50.
0: With Medic 73, you're en route for a separate vehicle accident. Truck 74, westbound 80 at Pena. There'll be code 2 response for a passenger in a vehicle.
1: Robert.
2: T-76, Medic 74, we're still standing by. You have orders?
1: Find a vehicle and start assessing patients.
2: Is that your location or back here? Back here is all handled. You said you had yours handled.
1: Engine 76 is under control with what we have. So by your location.
2: Copy that. Break. Axle, Medic 74. We're going to be clear of this call. We can handle the westbound Cherry Glen call for the medic portion.
0: I copy. Medic 73, you can stand down.
1: 73 copies. Thank you, Zach.
2: You got it.

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0: Can you show me en route to Michael Kaiser's in case?
1: Copy.
2: We're en route to the westbound H.J. Glenn Paul. There's no need for missing that call.
3: I disagree. I have six patients here. I need evaluated potential transport where I told you to be.
2: Would you like us to return?
3: Yes, return and have Vacaville dispatch a separate ambulance to your location that you were headed to.
2: Copy that. We'll circle around.
4: Medic 73, if you could be back en route.
5: 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Declare for 21 CHP for that, for your assistance.
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0: Engine 71 is going to be your contact. They're at the vehicles just before the exit of Lagoon Valley.
1: Copy that, reporting engine 71.
2: Mm-hmm.

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1: 34, can you show me out at 273, line reply?
2: Ferrari 273. Thank you.
3: For the 28 out of New Hampshire, can you look at the second owner info and try and find the 21 for him?
2: Okay.

0: for the Aqua Medic 71.
1: Medic 71.
0: We're going to be clear to 1055. We've got all the information we can. We're going to head up to the other incident.
1: Copy that.

0: probably have a few for you guys right here. Yellow 253-3369 off of Cuevas Hills, no?
1: 3-4. Back, medic 7-0, we're going to be attached to engine 71.
2: Medic 71.
0: Backflow engine 71, this can all be considered one accident if that makes things easier.
2: Okay, firm, I combine the calls together.
0: Sorry, thank you. Thank you.
3: Engine 71, engine 76, just for information, all three of our vehicles are in non-transport situation, so you just use the ambulances as necessary.
0: Copy, thank you.

0: Standby, please. Engine 4176, go ahead, sorry.
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2: 41 clear.
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5: 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She's compliant, white female, blonde hair, blue jeans, blue shirt.
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1: Just 10-10.
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1: 10-2. Highway.
0: 313.
1: You're showing county probation for 2736A through 2027. Also showing formal probation for 211 with search and seizure. Showing that the restrained party on a search and protective order, protecting X-ray Las Pintojo, license valid at 7 blue.
0: 313 copies. 313. Formal 312, level 48, chase on that.
1: Formal 312.

0: Lincoln 71, just copy the RO showing 29 Mary out of Panama for a bribery. It was $200,000.
1: I got it.
0: Lincoln 617, for
2: a moment. No, for a recovery.
0: 10-4. Thank you.

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0: 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How many patients do you have?
1: We are in Raptor Vaca Valley with one patient and one non-patient.
0: Copy that. Thank you.

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Medic 74 will be transporting two, and we have one non-patient here.

0: 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Thank you. I think that gives us 6 total patients plus non-patients.
1: I'll be en route to 561 Tipperary, where the Honda was left to test a vehicle key that she had in her possession.
2: Copy that.

0: 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Good.
1: We advised we are tied up at the moment, but if you could copy the runaway and the additional notes.
0: Copy, standby.

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1: Go ahead.
0: Is there CHP up there? There's a friend of the motorcyclist down here walking up the on-ramp, up the off-ramp.
1: Towards my location?
0: Yeah, they're stopped right now at engine 76.
1: Copy, Hank, that

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1: 10:33. Tom, do you all need a notification on that?
0: Tom, do you second case number 4671, 4671.
1: Copy.

0: 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Does she have any associates by the name of Fernando Reyes?
1: Right, Jasper.

0: Confirm. Oh, it's Fernando Reyes. Address is 316 Fruitvale, Paris 27.
1: Perfect. Can we try to find the 21 for him?
0: Confirming he's 21.
1: Hey, so can we try to find a 21 for him?

0: Song 2, 3, 4.
1: Good.
0: The information we already assumed, but yes, the T works for this vehicle.
1: Got it.

0: 10-16.
1: Out of Oklahoma, 3, Lincoln, 3. 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
1: 71.
0: Do you know who the personnel was on Medic 71 and the personnel on Medic 74?
1: 71 is Bernard and Darius. 74

0: and 129 out of Arizona.
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0: David 03 77 4651.

0: LinkedIn, something like that. He is showing 29 Mary had a pendant Pomona for bribery bail of $200,000. Otherwise, he's expired out of California, valid out of Arizona, negative probation, said by distribute.
1: Copy. We'll deal with the 459 first and handle that.
0: Okay.

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1: Engine 76.
0: We are clear of the incident. CHP is left on scene. We're returning. Available.
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2: Three 297 ending mile 750. And 32 gonna place it to 74. Back it up 34. About how long ago was the J last name headed towards Arco?

0: by 23 minutes ago.
1: Copy. I may have eyes on her in front of Arco.
0: Have it.

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1: Hey, for Darius, just for heads up, we have a total of six, patient count of six. Engine 76 has number 5 and 6. I'm not sure how you guys want to break it down.
0: I copy, thank you.

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0: That's 101-22, parked up.
1: Go ahead.
0: Green Valley, maybe over. I have to be black over blue. Which way?
1: Got it.
2: Ten 33 audible, 289 Tamarisk Circle. 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

0: 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I copy Calpha and Code 11, break clearing unit near Susan Parkway and Pasadena.
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0: Sorry, he's also on probation, sorry, probation for 11364, 11377, and he only has that X-ray number only. We'll look for booking photo.
1: Copy, I'll go for now.
0: Copy, go for now, Teresa.
1: S-22 from King-3. Do I need to go, like, all the way up to 680 to turn around, or can I get to you from the overpass? You're static, I can't copy.
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1: Yeah, we're

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1: 31-35 for 647F, Jack in the Box, Alma.
2: 31.
0: 35.
1: 31-35, 1035, Alma, the Jack in the Box. Via Spanish translation, we were advised that there's a Hispanic male outside. In his 70s with a black sweater jeans and a walking cane, was there for a while banging on doors and asking for a phone, knocking over trash cans. Now he's on the side of the business, facing the diaper.
0: 31.
1: In my air, it's an HPD male, white in color. Good.
3: Gonna be the RP, west of Kissel, King, Ida, Sam, Sam, Edward Lincoln, first of Suzanne, Sam Union Zebra, Adam Nora, date of birth is 2/1/96, the female.
1: 18 photos in front of you.
0: Copy that. 31-97.
1: 31. Lincoln, 7, 4, go, go.
0: 4.
1: Susan is 1026, sent issued on the ID card, negative probation.
3: I got, he is a golden patch, creeping on you, and I'll take that, 1056.
1: Copy. Lincoln, 1056, cover. 10, 4, thank you. 1-7-2, you have heavy static, confirm any match?
0: 4-2-8, bro.
1: Copy.
4: 1-6-13, 10-10, good night.
1: Have a good night.
0: 1-27-5, 0.
1: Copy.

0: Lincoln 7-4, we have priority for 1042, 250, 1052B. The last call for service at this address was from 12:31:25. Did not include the subject. Negative local occur at this address.
1: Hi, Captain. Based on the note from old crisis, do we have any additional 21?
0: Negative. That's what we were given by the FBI.
1: Hi, Captain.

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1: copy, break 1-22, do you have traffic?
0: Advising Team 3, I'm going to give his trainee the honors. We are on the same page.

0: Rerouting King 4 for a suspicious circuit, Motel 6. Rerouting King 4, Motel 6, it's room 102. RP's advising that there's a male trying to open the door over and over. Her boyfriend is blocking the door with something, trying to stop him from getting in. Described as a white male, black shirt, possibly in jeans.
1: Lincoln 1, 2798,
0: 9. Copy. And you have to route to Motel 6, you can 22. They have changed their minds. It's an employee and all it's code for.
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1: Go ahead.
2: It's going to be Lassa Johnson, Thomas Collins, first of Andrea, Adam Nord, David, Robert Edward Adam. Date of birth is 3/26/69. Female out of Fairfield. And Fairfield 174, just to confirm if we don't have any additional points.
1: Uh-huh.
2: I got it.

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0: Okay. Dixon, Indian 81, Hudson for medical, 156 Fulmer Drive for female with chest pains, 156 Fulmer.

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0: There you go. Minute 30.

0: 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Leave me on the 245 and show me en route to 207 East Timber for a follow.
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0: 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After that, you can close it with a 6, please.
1: Number.

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0: Let's go to the Kaiser Rockville. We're clear available.
1: Thanks, everybody. 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

0: and just over here. Copy, Pennington 75 in Central, Coolidge in East Travis. I'll be advised I heard one shot and a vehicle with lights on leaving the area, possibly northbound Coolidge towards East Travis. Again, 1075, Coolidge in East Travis, no further info, incident 14, Bristol clear, 319.
1: Fairview Lincoln.
0: Go ahead.
1: Coming I-7 East Travis and Coolidge. When I came northbound, I haven't seen any vehicles coming out of East Travis at high rate of speed.

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0: 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Can you log on to that call by number?
1: From Stuart, just one. 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

0: 7-1, can you show me on a flag down Texas at Washington? Can you start Spanish speaking officer?
1: Seven four.

Medic and Truck 74, respond to 1510 Alamo, cross of Amapola. Your first in for difficulty breathing. Back was clear, 328.

0: 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You're responding to 1510 Alamo Apartment 63 for difficulty breathing. We're having a hard time understanding what caused the difficulty breathing, and we'll be starting PD as well.
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0: 10:33, Eastern African prayers. Just medicals and a verbal back in 2024. Looks like we may be getting another call. Disregard. Okay. The verbal was with a different group of people, so it looks like nothing significant.
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1: It's coming.
2: Okay.

0: chapter 3, thank you.
1: What?
0: The cafeteria has been medical care, you want to see her?
1: Negative, you're clear.
0: Copy, back row, show me around. I'll put the star miles in the notes.
1: 3-2. Lincoln 125 is Lincoln 127, 1066. 1066, Hummingbird and Whipperpool Lane. RP advising around 149, he saw a heavyset male wearing a ski mask and all black clothing. He was walking on Hummingbird towards Whipperpool.
2: Copy.

0: Please, Victor, go ahead.
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0: Copy.

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0: 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You're responding to CMF 1600 California Drive to the TTA for 71-year-old male, altered conscious and breathing.
1: 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Thank you.

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0: I have a 3 Taylor Street. If Spanish translator, our please advising that people are stealing from the residents. They advise the house is abandoned and subjects are taking its tools. We're still trying to get further.
1: King Fortress. Okay.

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1: 10-4.

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0: I'm out with two on Gregory. Possible.
1: Copy. 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
0: That's it. Five, three, step it up. One of them's uncooperative.
1: Copy. Go to the antenna one. Unit starts Gregory.
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2: 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For info, I got a WM, black jacket, shaved head, dark colored pants, VM with a headlamp, tan jacket, black pants, both on bicycles.
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0: Never.
2: Chase 8 Twin Lane.
0: Good.
2: Roger, Watley, William, M. Tom, Lincoln, Edward, Yellow, First, Stephen, Sam, Tom, Edward, Paul, Henry, Edward, North. Date of birth, 6-7-1964, 6-4,
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0: for me, then.
1: Okay.
0: It's the M98. Show me back and I'll touch the place.
1: Okay.

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0: Yeah, I was one of the tenants. We'll be doing 5-9 at the residence. We'll advise on time.
1: Okay.

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1: Tabii. Lincoln 73 Turtle.
0: Good.
1: Lassa Griffith is 1026 expired, negative probation.
0: Over.
1: Lincoln 68 Turtle. Lassa Wally is 1026 expired, negative probation. Pressuring party in a third CPO.
0: Got it. Do the room photo.
1: Thanks.
0: Got it. Thank you. 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
0: Do you guys need any additional out there?

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0: Can you put a, we'll call it a 1059 at the RP's address? She's looking for a security check following her 459 from earlier.
1: Copy.
0: And just for info, the report has already been taken. She's just asking for officers to clear the residence and backyard.
1: I copy.

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1: Go ahead.
0: There's no answer via 1021. You can show me out of the address.
1: Okay.

0: out of your wireless 550 Blue Pine within 25 meters. There's no history with the number and nothing at the address. Just confirm your outside.
1: 33, I'll take it in, invite.
0: If you're at 10-8.
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0: everyone.
1: Very well.
0: Can you put the bill on the call and see if any of these addresses pop up on his parole or deal?
1: Okay.

0: pick.
1: He's associated to the address you've gotten and also space 37A, Adam. His 27 shows an address in Fairfield and Daly City and a firm on 29 Frank times 4. Correction, 3.
0: Okay. 3-4, very valid, very valid.
1: Right, 4, I'm sorry, something. Copy that.
0: Great point, everyone. I can't read you already. All the way to picture number.

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0: 10:33. On my last call, the wireless, is it possible to associate the wireless number with the last call for civil warrants at that address?
1: If we run them, we have them now.
0: We have priors for him at the address. It's a 91-year-old male, just in case it happens in the future.
1: Copy.

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1: 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Hire the right pro today.

Engine 31 medic 31, I copy it both around to 340 Lover's Lane. And it's for a 60-year-old female. She's constantly breathing over a guy's numbness in her hands due to low magnesium.

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1: 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Raleigh, 3001 Travis, for four VMAs, one on the right side, three on the left side, smoking agent.
2: Lincoln 2.

0: Toronto Battalion 51 is on scene. We have one female standing outside of a white BMW.
1: Engine 48, respond for a minute delay, 1423, Langley Way, 1423, Langley Way, cross the Tulare Circle, for a 40-year-old male that dislocated a knee after a fall, he is conscious and breathing, 1423, Langley Way, map registered 3535.
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0: 10-4, good morning.

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2: Drift, is that just an area check?
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2: Copy. I'll head to that and advise.
3: Never.

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1: How you do?
2: One four 2729 and one by number.
1: 14.
2: Edward 2000848 last of Wiley.
1: 14.

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1: 1-4.
0: For transfer first of Angela, 1026, invalid.
1: 1-4, go for it, right?
0: Copy, go for it.

0: Battalion 51, sir.
1: Battalion 51.
0: For that medical, is the vehicle still there, or did someone else take that?
1: Negative. There was a driver. She was a passenger.
0: Copy, thank you.

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1: Charles Knight.
0: In front of Crunch Fitness, 9 Edward King X-ray 326.

0: Sure, for Lincoln 18.
1: Lincoln 18.
0: I'm 97 here, from UTL on anything matching. Just ran a plate on the call.
1: Go on.
0: Should be the 7 Adam Henry Union plate that I just ran. It's a SUV, unoccupied, clear at 981.
1: Yeah.

0: King 25, Lincoln 45, 1033 video.
1: King 45.
2: Lincoln 45.
0: A video alarm from Main Electric Supply, 2449 South Watney. He was ECAM, saw a male walking around the building.
1: King 45.
2: Lincoln 45.

0: 12-1. Can you show me out at 396 Royal Oaks Drive? Or park.
1: Charles 1.
0: That's 228 for you. 7, Adam Lincoln, 876. And 7, Tom Mary Union, 374.
1: 274 or 374?
0: 374.
1: Copy.
2: Fairfax Charles Street, 1196, unoccupied.
1: Charles Point.
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2: They arrived about a minute before us. We went on scene with medic.
1: 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And I'll show you secure 07, 0, sorry, 0731 hours, just as clear.

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0: Yellow 4697563, last of Catchell.
1: 1-4. Return to First of Richard, 1026 from Ballard.
0: 1-4, code 4 and 6.
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0: Starfall 37, confirming the RP was going to flag us down.
1: Hey, it was a bad connection, but he did say he was on Missouri Street by Taylor.
0: Copy. Are you able to try and contact him back? There's just nobody at this location.
1: Negative. He was calling from a number with no service.

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0: It would be on a paper plate. 5 yellow, Charles Charles, 280.
1: 14-5 Alamo to Farmington.
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0: 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Engine 37, just confirming unable to locate.
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0: 10-4.
1: 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BRP is out of breath. Advice for 13-year-old daughter is out of control.
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0: 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And it's for chest pain. 72's first stand back was clear at 745.
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1: Engine 72 and medic 73. We're clear on an RMA. We can handle the call on Monterey.
0: I copy that. Thank you. Break. Engine 73 and medic 75. You can stand down.
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1: Medic 75. Engine 72 with medic 73. It was medic ambulance was the caller advising at 93 Monterey with Cresta Sequoia. It's an 87-year-old female having chest pains. They did have a VLS crew on scene, and she's conscious breathing.
2: 72.

0: because when I'm in the 300 block of Hanover, there are a couple of abandoned and expired vehicles.
1: Copy, Parker, 300 block of Hanover.

4-1-6-7. 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Copy.

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Engine 71, respond for an assist. It's 113 Pine Street, Crescent Merchant. And it's for a list. 71 first, inbound, cleared 803.

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2: East A Street in Archer Place. It's a 6-foot trailer. No plates are bent, 2 flat tires. And I'll take an 1185.
0: Ten four.
3: Charles 2. I'm at 160 Dover Way, parking violation.
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1: Good morning, back to the furnace. Have a good day.
0: 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You too.

0: 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Good morning, and I'll be en route to the 911.
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1: 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Second is 6, Yellow, 47826.

0: Fredlund. Copy the 28th. Bristol, what was your cross?
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0: 21.
1: 1-2.
0: Where's Eric? 1026, Ballard.
1: 1-2.
0: 25.
2: Right.
0: Am I getting an evasive return on that number? Do you want to go by name and DOV?
2: Last name, phonetically, Lincoln Edward Mary, Ocean Ida Nora Edward. First of John, common spelling, DOV 711-1926-66.
0: That's 4.

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0: 80. We have 1524 Hideaway Lane. We have an open line, can hear somebody yelling they want them escorted out of their house. Sounds like a 415 over money.
1: Okay. Five. First of John, it's 1026, valid out of Nevada.
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0: 7-4-1-6-3, Frank 3.
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0: 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I'm not locating a male subject associated with her.
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2: A-frame. There's also a male associated with that 28, a Trent Brown.
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0: 9 Victor Lincoln William 924 on a gray Honda on the code 4. Copy to you.
1: Go ahead.
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0: Mike 18, was there a police report last night for some sort of theft with Miss Duffy?
1: The call from yesterday was a 48 weight of a purse that the RP Mashika reported.
0: If I'm out with Mashika, was there an actual case number associated?
1: Abram, there was a report taken, case 6633.
0: God, you just put that on a call.
1: Abram.
2: That'll be

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0: 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Up code 4, copy deal.
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0: Falcons Delco 4, and reference 242 with their son. She does not want to press charges.
1: 10-4.
2: And that was, there's a permanent plate assigned to that temp.
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1: To a couple drowning, 437 Inverness.
2: One night. One four.
1: On 514, 437 Inverness crosses on Barton for a baby who fell in the pool. Father is an 832 doing CPR.
2: 15 copy, code 3.
3: Damn, I copy. 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

0: I'm not responding, copy that. For clarification, it says abort. Are we being canceled?
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1: And if I don't know, baby that fell in the pool originally was not breathing, it's possibly breathing now. And looks like the husband's on the scene doing CPR and they're making breathing sounds.
3: Copy. Reassign going, please.
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1: 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Sounds like the baby is crying now.
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0: Lincoln 18 with Lincoln 80, 314. 314 at Sunset Pines Apartment, 1705 Sunset Avenue. It's going to be in the middle of the quad area. The WMA is 30, taking his clothes off. Or if he's concerned, there's kids around.
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0: William Paul 0 Charles Adam 29901 Sam 650234.
1: 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On a red 2001 Porsche.
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0: 415 in front of 1333 Renewal Lane. Associated suspect is going to be Mashika Thomas in a white Tesla, refusing to move her vehicle.
1: Lincoln 18.
2: Lincoln 18.
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0: Vacaville. Medic 74 is clearing Kaiser. We can take that call and replace with Medic 71.
1: 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And Medic 71, you can cancel.

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2: 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If you have a 21 for the RO, can you put it on the call? The interior strip, but it's not rectum burned.
1: 10-4. We're going to contact 11 and make sure it's still stolen. And Charles 28, it's still confirmed outstanding.
2: 10-4.

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1: Lincoln 18.
0: I'm Victor X-ray, yellow 691.
1: Passport. Discovery air control units on scene at 905. Lincoln 18, book 28, sir, clear on the Tesla to left of Thomas out of Fairfield, on the Hyundai left of Safan out of Fairfield, and El Sobrani.
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0: Lincoln 18.
1: 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Phonetically Mary, Adam, Robert, Ida, Adam, Henry. 1130, that's 2002, female.
0: 10-4.

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0: 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The husband's screaming that the ex is dangerous. The ex is safe and saying the ex is following him around the house. Ex is spinning.

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0: From. It's going to be 4673-4673.
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0: 18, you come for one more, please.
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0: You're going to be tall person. That's John, Sam, Sam, Frank, Adam, Boy, and we're still go for on 1062. Please.
1: 10-4. It's clear 2013, Chrysler, Telasca, Harris, out of San Pablo.
0: Copy.
1: Good.
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2: Lincoln 2.
0: 911 cell, nothing heard. It's pinging at 1935 Utah Street. We do have a prior there with a 911 cell disconnect from November.
1: Where are you going?
2: Lincoln 2.

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1: Do we have backfill tow response for our motorcycle tow, please? To Mary Five's location for his motorcycle.
2: Confirm.
3: One one. Again, the region 8 Paul Boy Mary 720.
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0: Now, one cell at 583 Mural Lane was a drop off. We have a prayer at this address for 415.
1: Sam 17. Can you show King 25 unavailable and send somebody else?
0: Hey, from Lincoln 16, can you start towards the 911 cell?
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0: Vagabole 15. I'll be out with one on Elizabeth and Stevenson.
1: I'll be out with one Elizabeth and Stevenson.
2: 1-4, I'm going to meet you at Palomera.
1: 1-4.
0: 29 by deal number.
1: Go ahead.
0: There should be an X-ray number. X-ray 337-1032, last of Daily Cruz.
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1: 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I want to hang up on the board.
0: Copy. You can clear it.

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1: Usually within 20. It's been about 10.
0: Okay.
1: One five. Both have confirmed nothing.
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0: 9 Victor, Robert Paul, 558.
1: Clear, it's expired 6 of 26 on a 2016 BMW to the last of Lawson out of Oakland.
0: What's the expiration?
1: 6 of 26.

0: 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Not last plate. 9, Victor. Robert Paul, 558.
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1: 31.32. Engine 56, mag of a minute out. Lincoln 45. Engine, say, do you think 2400 Cosmos crosses Syria? It's for a 42-year-old female, accidentally took the wrong meds, conscious and breathing.
2: 72.

0: Lincoln 40 is 1-22-3415-1-425 Walters Road at the Macedonia Church. RP is the pastor, advising there's a BMA wearing brown hoodie, gray jeans with glasses, urinated on the side of the building and is charging his phone, refusing to leave. Negative weapons seen, would like the mail to move along. 425 Walters Road at the Macedonia Church.
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1: Sam, Adam, John, William, Adam, 0, Edward, Sam, X-ray, David, Paul, Union, 0, 1507.
2: It expired 2/26 on a 2013 Jaguar. Has a pending master file to as Las Zamora, Canvasback Street, or Port R City.
1: I got it.
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Engine 47, standby for medical aid. 501 Edwards Court, 501 Edwards Court, standby for Jones. Sean for medical aid, 501 Edwards Court, 501 Edwards Court, Gossip Craven Drive, for a 26-year-old female that is vomiting, unable to keep things down. She thinks it's with withdrawals. She is conscious and breathing. 501 Edwards Court, my page is 6161.

0: 47 is out.
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2: 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It's going to be a blue Toyota.
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2: Unit 8316, B2, good morning.
1: Good morning.
0: Good.
1: Halasta Avila, it's 1026, valid out of Macro.
0: Good.
1: That's good for.

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1: Traffic order is September 14th, 9:14.
0: Go for it, thanks.
1: Copy, go for it.

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1: Hey, crew.
0: 10-4.

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1: Copy.
2: Is that for 16 on the cover?
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15L2, 15L3. We've got the Husky. We're going to try to use it to catch the other one. Lincoln 40, report to VCO.

0: Cooper Patrol 3 Park Mountain. Huh? 2401 Fairfield Avenue, 9 Frank Yellow Mary, 666.
1: Sitting out there, the Chihuahua's northbound on Broadway. So you're going to have to load up the Husky, bring it to the Chihuahua.
2: 10-4.

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1: Bring 40.
0: And Lincoln 40, just for further information, I attached both civil harassment orders. They're both unserved, and the residence that the mail was seen at is directly behind the RP's address.

0: 1503, 1502, coming out to Hallman and Haas.
1: Denver.
2: 28.
1: Lincoln 18 with Lincoln 16 at 1700 East Tabor Avenue for a 22-year-old male. He's bleeding from the eye. Says he was 242. He is conscious and breathing. We're staging medical.
2: Lincoln 16.

0: 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I'm with 122.
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0: Yolsa gitsin. Keith, I know your plate for the white Mercedes and getting no record on file.
1: Awesome, buddy. You moved the car.
0: Copy.
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1: One strike two. It'll be a California legacy plate. Robert 3, Victor Lincoln 1, David 5.
0: Copy. For a elevator rescue back of clear 1018. Engine 1983, respond to 5048 Meadowcrest, cross the wild stage 33 first in first. All vehicles clear 1020.

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1: 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Right on.
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4: Engine 72, truck 74, Sherry's Fine Holiday in 151 Lawrence, cross the Barbara Lee. About 6 subjects, stuck inside the elevator for past 20 minutes. 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

0: Lincoln 122, both parties returning 1026, negative probation. Your female last of Powell, showing firearms registered too.
1: Over.
0: Negative.
1: What were they reporting? Just seeing a male bleeding?
0: Okay.

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3: Moran, confirm where he was coming from prior to, like from this apartment complex or down the way further.
4: Copy. He said he was coming from the Arco station down there on the corner, so he was walking westbound, and he said he was assaulted right around there.

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0: Hello, 9 4 8 3 6 3 9 left over.
1: Hey, can I know I'm letter?
0: Why yellow?
1: Copy.

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0: message. What's the incident number?
1: Incident 220.
0: Thanks, go for
1: it. Lincoln 122, recovery, go for
2: it. One there, Duke. Can you 10-9 the last of the incident?
1: 20-20.
2: One there, Jeff.

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1: I'm going one. Have 61.
0: 6-0-61.
1: One, I'll take that. 6-0-1, copy.
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0: Over. One line copy tonight.
1: 1-1. And 2-4, the GMC's current 5 of 27, 23 GMC, to a first to Stephen out of Fairfield.

0: 604 Fallon, attempting line for 911. Abandoned 911 came in 32 meters from 1940 North First. No priors with the number, no answer on callback, left a message. 1940 North First.
1: Okay. 28 is 4, Paul Williams, John 527.
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1: 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I'll show you both back around to the audible.

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0: 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They spoke to the previous owner, who says she no longer owns the vehicle. They don't have contact information for the new owner.
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0: 风。
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2: Case number is 4675, 4675.
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0: 14, 27, 29, what my number?
1: 14.
0: Yellow 555, 4215, last of stone.
1: 10-4. One,
2: 1-1-1-2-10-66,
1: Mount Pinto. 1-1. 1-2. So White Mountain items at vehicles and known what he's throwing. He's just on Pinto from Fruitvale, acting erratic. Late 30s, early 40s, wearing a hat, green tank top and shorts.
2: 1-1 copy from the courtyard.
1: 1-1.
2: 2-4 examining.
1: Copy. 1-4.
3: 1-4.
1: First of both, 1026, valid out of Rockville.
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1: 1-4, copy, go 4 and a safe.
4: I'm at 1620 Park Lane in the parking lot for subjects playing loud music. Thank you, 45.
1: Thank you, baby.
4: 10247, 10200, 415 neighbor.
3: 247.
4: 415 neighbor, possible 602 and more. 6480 Jones Lane. VRP is advising that this is an ongoing issue with the neighbor, last of Jones, on his property currently, removing the fence line and pushing it over onto his property. 6480 Jones Lane, cross the 113.
3: Two 47.
2: Sorry.

0: Walnut, 25 L 9, 10A, Lake Walnut Park. Good morning.
1: 25 L 9, good night. Good morning.
2: Solano, 25 L 5, same traffic.
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3: Passerby saw, they saw someone matching the description on the bridge in Fruitvale, just west of Gibson Canyon.
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0: No, no, vamos a ver algo de Robert. Thank you.
1: Moment.
0: The date of birth will be 9390.
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0: 24292, 1 by DL, 1 by name.
1: Excellent.
0: 24, go ahead. First is going to be William, 927-9529, Lancy Garcia, break.
1: Copy, go ahead.
0: Lancy Garcia, first of Mary Adam, Union Robert Ocean, 131-06.
1: Confirm 131-2006.
0: April.
1: 10-4. 1-1.
2: 1-1.
1: A 1026, no match on a Robert Benson, 9-3-90.
2: It's going to be Boy, Edward, Nora, Fran, Ida, Nora, George.
1: Oh, Benson, copy.

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1: 4.
0: First to Miguel, 1026 solid out of Vacaville, and first to Mauro is 1026 suspended. The match of Vacaville as well.
1: 4 4 4.
0: 2 4 4 4.

0: 1-1.
1: 1-1.
0: Robert, is 1076 Matt out of Aquil?
1: 10-4, 1-4.
0: Have a good 4.

0: 24 with 1-4. Suspicious, sir. Marshall Davis.
1: 2-4. 1-4.
0: Partners on line with Marco Rodriguez, Marshall Davis. He's being followed by a gray Honda. Some light language barrier. Said his vehicle was pushed by his vehicle. The driver was a Hispanic male adult. The original RP is going to be at Winfield at 98 with you.
1: 2-4.
0: Sounds like now the responsible is going to be his friend, Gabby's ex-boyfriend. The female is now with RP Marco.
1: 2-4.

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0: Well, you too.
1: What am I? Information Aquaman, speed off for a reckless bass at Peabody. Threatened incident, drive, aggressive driving, made threats to shoot DRP. Responsible vehicles maroon. Buick, plate of 8 Union, Mary Frank, 859, comes back, registered out of Oakdale. Hispanic female, mid-20s, is the driver. Continues southbound Peabody. RP does not need contact, is got onto 80. Info only, Mac was cleared 1103.

in 2414. We're still in line with the RP advising the other half is now pulled into the Winkle parking lot, but doesn't see the RP.

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1: Okay. 10-4, and T-Cell say we're in the Lottie song.
0: We're working on it.

0: 1-1. 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And if 1-4, you want to go to the RP.
1: Hey, for 197.
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0: 9, King Mary Henry, 801.
1: 1. That's clear, current 8 is 26 at 2014 Nissan to the RP Marco. Right back, though.
0: 1-4, copy, I'll be out with him.
1: 1-4. Mary 5.
2: Good.
1: Ready, 21 detail for an 1182.
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0: Lincoln 18, can you add a name to the call? Last of Aldana. Adam Lincoln, David, Adam Nora. Adam. First of Sergio Common. 227-78, and that's going to be a neighbor.
1: Copy.

0: 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And 1195 Meadows Corp. 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

0: 24491 by name, UV. Safarius, Frank, Adam, Robert, Ida, Adam, Sam, first of Anna, Gabriella, Adam, Nora, Nora, Adam, George, Adam, boy, Robert, Ida, Edward, Lincoln, Adam, Hispanic, female, 9/19/96.
1: Copy.

0: Bag will Sam 9. If you try and find a match on one, maybe it'll be.
1: Sam 9.
0: Maybe an X-ray, last of Alfaro, Adam Lincoln, Frank, Adam Robert Ocean. First of Yellow Adam, David Ida, Robert Adam. DOB is 5178 purple.
1: Copy.
2: One four.
1: First of Marco, 1026, valid out of Fairfield. He is the restrained party on a served DV order, protected as a first of Maria.
2: 14, I copy. That's our RP.
1: 14.
0: 11, clear for one.
1: Hi from Glenn.
0: Rosa, Zero Rosa, David Edwards, Lincoln Adam, Robert, Ocean, Sam, Adam, Ursa Rubin, Robert Union, Boy, River Noir, 11, 6, 9, 7.
1: Confirm 11, 6, 97.
0: Okay. 10-4. Mary 5-9-8-2.
1: Mary 5. Sam 9. 10-26, no match.
0: I copy. So we 10-15-12-5.
1: Sam 9.
0: Sam 9, I'll be code 4 on the side.
1: Sam 9.

0: Bueno, o sea, Jalen.
1: Assuming that 1059 related but unrelated for two stonkies, the area of Jones and Midway.
0: Ten four.
1: Apparently they came from the female's property.
0: You copy.
1: And here's the county ACO.
0: 15
1: LCU. 10-4.
0: Go ahead.
2: 7 David Tom Frank 250. Break for a second.
0: Go ahead. Good morning.
3: They're current on a 2013 Honda 2 First of Carlos out of Sassoon. The second one is clear expired on a 09 Toyota to pending rush route to a First of Mercedes out of Sacramento.
4: William 1698.
0: Copy.

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1: Wingenator.
0: I have one for 2529.
1: Go ahead.
0: It'll be my number, 4923-4299, last, Irada.
2: Can I get the year of the ridge as well as the vehicle?
1: Lincoln 80, she's 1026, valid negative probation.
0: Copy, that'll be our RP. We're standing by waiting for access into the house.
1: Copy.
3: And Mendoza, Alfaro, and no match either way.
2: I copy.
1: Thank you, 14.
4: 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We need a tool to turn off the gas.
1: Copy.
5: Donkeys of Soul, Jim Curry property.
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6: Samson, can we see him in Manchester?
1: Samson. Did you come on that left?
5: What else? 247, 200. 247. I got the donkeys in the yard. In the northwest corner, they weigh in 113 at the house next to the sunflower field. They're just eating. The house will stand by for them.
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2: 10-4. I copy. Lincoln 10, correction, Lincoln 2, can you start 3338 North Texas Street?
4: I'm 41 in route. What's the incident that PD's on right now?
5: They're on a civil CMI.
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0: Lincoln 18, is male half on the call, brother?
1: Negative, and it looks like she did not give us a name.
0: He's going to be last of Ross, Robert, Ocean, Sam, Sam, first of Scott, I believe. Sam, Charles, Ocean, Tom, Tom.
1: Okay.
0: 18, disregard on the last name. I believe it's last of Lowe, Lincoln, Ocean, William, Edward, possibly. 12, 14, and 68. And can you check DMV records for a possible truck registry to him?
1: Okay.

0: Claro, o sea, no hay.
1: Semen.
0: He tried her with a date of birth of 1/5 of 78.
1: Copy, 1578. With which name?
0: The hyphenated Mendoza Alfaro.
1: Copy.
0: She hit on a fingerprint.
1: 10-4.
2: Official 3, 2701 by name and date of birth.
1: 603.
2: Last name phonetically, Sam Ida Nora George Henry. First name phonetically, Sam Union Robert Ida Nora David Edward Robert. Date of birth is 1-3-66, be a male verbal.
1: 10-4.

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0: 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No sight.
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2: North Texas and Wisconsin, 9 Union, and receive it, 266.
0: United to Governor, Texas, Wisconsin. 4-5.
3: 4-5. 10-6,
0: I'm out again, please. 10-6. Copy. Sam 9.
1: Good.
0: Still no 20-zone match.
1: I copy.
3: I think it was the manager who maybe called in first.
0: Okay, from first of pre.

0: Lincoln 18, Fairfield.
1: Good.
2: At Lynch Canyon.
0: 25 L7, copy. Plate ending in 7X42, registered to the same address. There's also a 2019 Ram. Looks like that one has a release of liability to Volkswagen out of Oregon.
1: Copy. On the first one, does it show repo or anything of that nature on that plate?

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1: 603.
2: Toronto, what is Zebra 9? 297.
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0: Bravo, Sam 7492. Last is hyphenated Vasquez Barrera, Victor Adam Zubra, Queen Union Edward Zebra, Boy Edward Robert Robert Adam Robert. First is phonetically Frank Lincoln Ocean Robert, 51903 HF Local.
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0: Last is Alberto Kino, Adam Lincoln, Boy Edward, Robert, Tom Ocean, Queen Union, Ida Nora Ocean, Versa Jesus. DOB is, looks like, 8 of 29, 1988.
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0: All right, well, 1-5, I can check on the 10-6 Alamo Butcher.
1: 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Alamo Butcher. 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
0: Yeah. Just confirming 6649.
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0: Thank you.

0: 18, can we have fire come back over if they're told to turn back on the gas?
1: Copy. Fiscal 3, Lone Mesa. In the parking lot of Starbucks off of Erie on 9, Boyd, David Davidson, 43, Blue Honda Civic. 10-4.
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0: Engine Mag 71, should respond to 536 Conway Street, Crossus North Orchard. It's a 67-year-old female having diabetic issues. She was refusing her medication, locked herself in the bedroom when family tried to take her blood sugar. They're not getting an answer. They're going to climb through the window to get the door open.
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0: 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Just go two for right now.
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1: F4. 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

0: 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I'm code 4, copy deal. 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
2: Mile 200, 1247, 594 at 8721 English Hills. It actually took place next door. However, this is Telecare and their advisement. One of their clients threw a rock through the window of the neighbor's property. They're outside. They're calming their client, but they're requesting contact and 1110 for the damage. 7821 English Hills, cross us, Starview or Skyhawk.
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1: 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He's the same. 1114 Whippoorwill.
0: I copy. Can I start another unit to 1114 Whippoorwill?
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1: 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No, my deal number.
0: 15.
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0: Your alarm's been taken care of. 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
1: Alright, copy. Alarm's been reset. I'll show 64 Frank 11 with the reporting. I'm scanning the call at 1222 KMJ 44.
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1: Mm-hmm.
0: 415 family, 1400 Humphrey Drive, apartment 15. RPE is child's father advising child's mother, Alexia Spiritu, came and picked up the child after a disagreement over money. RPE advising that she was en route to her address on Marina Village Apartments. There's no custody orders on file, and the female left in a dark gray SUV about 5 ago.
1: What is the RP actually asking for?
0: Lincoln 122, stand by.

0: Over, Charles Mate. 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
2: Ten four copy code 4-12-32. One L 247 flown out of that plate returns clear current 2001 Ford to that address. Correction, negative. It's 27815 English Hills.

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1: Six on 19.
0: Case number 0903.
1: 10-4. Wave 5.
2: Good.
1: First of Braden is 1026, valid out of Aquil.
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0: 411, sir.
1: Wow, Johnson.
0: Only attempt to contact the resident from the 20th. That's 20th connection recorder.
1: I'm sorry, I copied the two centers to contact the residents from the 28th, and what was your last?
0: That's when he's the victim vehicle.
1: Copy.
2: Tim Agam.
0: Confirming the address on the 28th was 7852.
1: Affirm, 7815.
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0: 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Charles, 28.
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1: Lincoln 18. Lincoln 80.
2: UTL in the parking lot of Lower Creek and the street's clear. We'll be 98A.
1: 10-4. Lincoln 10, if you're not on scene, I'll show you available.
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1: Lincoln 18 with Lincoln 10, 29 Mary.
2: Lincoln 18.
1: Lincoln. Could we at the visitor center at Travis Air Force Base for a subject that has a 29 Mary for 22-152 left of mines?
2: Lincoln 18.
3: Lincoln 10.
2: 18. I see they already confirmed the warrant. Is it citable by chance?
1: It says negative, but we can call and try.
2: Probably if you could. Thanks.
1: Of course.

0: Mountain 47. I spoke to Mobile Crisis on the phone. Did you call that
1: You broke a static. I copy. You spoke with Mobile Crisis. You're requesting we call back. And what else?
0: Have them respond out.
1: Copy.

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0: 12 1 Cup.
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2: Last of Vic and Noah, Victor, Ida, Charles, Ocean, Nora, David, Ocean, Adam, first of Frank, Frank, Robert, Adam, Nora, King, Will, Kane, Huey, 9, 22, 79, 1, 9, 7, 9, out of Vasco.
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1: 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Thank you, Mike. Thank you. Respond to Morgan Park Apartment 3500 Harbison, Apartment 207 for a choking. Back was cleared 1244.

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1: Charlie 1A, Orchard.
0: Orchard.
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0: Nora, 047-2675.
1: One. First of Robert is 1026 valid out of back row.
0: 10-4. Code 4.
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2: I was midway down by medic. 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
2: Sorry, can you go to the confirm?
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1: Watery, California.
0: 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We'll be pulling into the grocery outlet parking lot.
1: Copy, grocery outlet parking lot. It does have a registration in progress, 87 of 25.
0: Therefore.
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0: 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Peterson, Walter is 9, Nora, Sam, Mary, 973 on a white Jeep.
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0: Rival 15, tell photo of the match, continuing to report.
1: 15. Number 2 gun.
0: TV by number. Adam 8755673, left of Griffin out of our city.

0: 21-32 left of Griffin, 1026 solid, negative for Region.
1: 132, go for.
0: Lincoln 101 with Lincoln 122. Can I start you to 711 and 301 Walters for 415 unknown? So 415 unknown, called in by the employee, advised WMA heavy set wearing a football jersey with the number 85 on the back, left in a red Challenger, license plate 7, Frank Paul Mary 689, tried to hit him in the face and was yelling at the RP. RP was unable to tell me further of what started the argument. 301 Walters, 711.
1: Okay, I'm 97 in the area. Looks like there might be a red Challenger at Longfair near 132 stop.
0: I copy.
2: I don't want to copy from Regander.
1: I want to try to. It looks like the person in the area of the Challenger is in red match. Will be out of the Longfair.
0: I copy. I'll be out of Longfair.
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0: 12 with 1-1, trespassing at Walmart Alamo, 941 Alamo.
1: 12. 1-1.
0: How do I identify the employee in reference to a white male, late 50s to early 60s, with a black shirt? State of black pants, he was walked around the store with an open box of alcohol that he took from the shelf. He put back on the shelf as an empty can, and now he's in the bathroom refusing to leave. RP did advise he has a utility belt or something to hold tools on his belt, however, unknown if there's any tools in there.
1: 412.
0: And 1-2. She just wants him moved along. He's refusing to leave, said he was waiting for somebody to send him money.
1: 1-2.
2: Damn, man, I copy the call.
0: Damn it. Enter 40. Go ahead.
2: David, 29-15-663. Last of, how do you say that? Martinoni, yeah, that's accurate.
0: Howie.
3: Charles Frank, case number 6651-6651.
4: JT, we're waiting on that info from Solon. I'll take the case number.
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4: 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Go 4, okay.
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1: Okay. 21.
2: One, two, I'll be out on by Sacred Needle. Got two.
1: I copy you out with him. Can you send on the business thing?
2: Sacred Needle, tattoo.
1: I copy that, thank you.
3: 40 medical officer.
1: Engine 40. George 320 Lawler Center Drive. Unit B is in boy at Fish on Fire. RP is an employee advising another female chef hit him and destroyed the kitchen by throwing things everywhere. There was a language barrier. He advised no negative medical needed. Both are separated near the kitchen. 320 Lawler Center at Fish on Fire.
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2: One.
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0: 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Thank you. 10-4.
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1: Mike, clear.
0: Affirmative, Longline. He is suspended or revoked out of Santa Rosa. Also active CDC parole through 2/11 of 27 for 212.5.

0: 9 with 1 by 415 verbal throat. Hi. My name is Diana. I'm referring to 1031 Helen Tower at Sprouts. There's a 415 over a parking spot. And the other subject's making threats to key the RP's vehicle and 242 the RP's daughter. They'll be in a gray Toyota Prius with a plate similar to 988-36605.
1: Well, then can RP remove herself from the situation until we get there?
0: Relax.

0: 101, male advised, the female left, but he does want to press for 232.
1: Male 101.

0: Well, it sounds like the RP is son and daughter inside the store, and the responsible is a caretaker with an elderly female. She's described as a black female, about 30 to 40, medium build, black pants, and maroon scrubs.
1: Right.

0: 1-2, if I didn't already say, I'm 10-15.
1: 1-2, I copy 10-15. 1-9, sounds like they're possibly separated now. The responsible reparked and is now walking into the store with her client.
0: Can I get a call for
2: them? 1-6. Sorry, what's going on? You can clear for that detail.
1: Cam 9.

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1: Careful, 39 is available.
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5: No, you're clear.
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0: 1-2.
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1: The 10-42 in the area of Lopes Road and Fermi Drive, our views are passerby. There's a white male, black shirt, black pants, no shoes, was walking in and out of traffic. RP turned around and saw that he got inside a black van. The driver's side doors open on the van. The van returns to 1393 Driftwood Circle.
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2: Number of 2025.
0: That'll be the 28 for the responsible.
2: I cover that.

0: David 8030796.
1: One nine. We have it in here a couple different times. Is it the last of Elaine or Javella?
0: It starts with J, John.
1: Have it.

0: Sergeant 47.
1: Go ahead.
0: RP should have called in yesterday, Teresa Fish, about him. Can you just check, it's one of the neighbors of the incident location.
1: Sorry, back for today. First of Diana is 1026 valid on Allison.
2: Thanks.

0: Mile 2474.
1: 247.
0: I looked through the call. The notes state that the subject was back in the facility and on the phone with mobile crisis. Staff no longer needed assistance and did not meet criteria. They cleared 98.3.
1: Copy, and what time was that?
0: The call came in at 16:45. They cleared at 17:39.
1: Got it.

0: Maybe 132. Can you log 27 by number?
1: 132, Dad.
0: Boy 3021044, last of Lee out of Sacramento.
1: Copy.
2: Charles 5, send them.
1: Charles 5, send them.

0: 311.
1: Wrangler 11.
0: No, that was just logged with VIP. He's advising now he does not want to press.
1: Wrangler 11.
0: Oklahoma 4.
1: Wrangler 11, have a good one.

0: 10-4.
1: On an attempted 21 with a manager.
0: 21.
1: Sorry, we'll stand out. We'll be out with the other X.
0: Permit. D563-2563.
2: Okay.

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0: Tom 247-27. Dove, Henry, Edward, Robert, Robert, Edward, Lincoln, Lincoln, First of Jackson, common spelling, DOB 10-18-1986, male, do not need returns, and he is at address 7824.
1: Yes, sir.
0: You're good to start transporting. I'll finish the A&D here shortly.
1: 10-4, it's all the police just need info regarding the case down there.
2: Lincoln.
3: 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And 911 was also pointing.
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1: Good.
0: It's 604, I'm running it to you. She's requesting a 98 at the firehouse, 205 Fordway. Her ETA is approximately 20 minutes in a white Ford F-150. She's supposed to meet a subject to sell something to them from Facebook Marketplace and just doesn't want to meet them alone. 205 Fordway in 20 minutes.

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0: Thank you.

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Engine 23, medic 21, respond to Lowe's. 1751 East Monta Vista, for a subject who fainted. Apple's clear. 1348.

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2: 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RP's calling, advising they found their friend at their house, but still all around. We're checking breathing status now.
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2: I copy. It sounds like the subject is breathing, however, they're not responding. RP received a text message from that friend advising goodbye. They just arrived, and it's a 21-year-old Sydney Johnson. Looks like there's powder coating around her.
4: Okay, I'm not at copy update. 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

0: 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For a 21-year-old female who took an unknown amount of hydrocodone pills, is not responding, is breathing, PD is in route code 3.
1: Lincoln 80 with Lincoln 10. Suspicious, sir.
2: Okay.
1: Lincoln. It's going to be an area of One Lake Clubhouse 2480 Love Lake, correction, Lake Club Drive. Or if he's a guest in the area, advising there's five HMAs laying on the ground. Appears like they're talking in cell phones. Or if he's concerned because she doesn't believe they're on the phone.
3: Thank you. He has firearms unknown, if he has any on him now. 1105 School Street, number 22.
4: Under 2.
5: 1-5. Can we get GFR up?
3: What do you want to say? As soon as I'm off the phone with her, I will.
5: Time for break. Want to do a request upgraded response?
0: Unit's going to respond quickly.
6: Two bottles, one's ibuprofen, the other one's hydrocodone. A potential to take 72 pills, unknown how many were taken. And so far, unable to find a match with no universe given.
3: Like,

0: 9, you're going to reduce units.
1: I copy units, going to reduce to Yang, sir.
2: What's that reduce?
1: 110.
0: I have industry and open. Sam, if we saw the RP landline, can you make sure the door is open, please?
1: Affirm is open. Central, so landliners just allowed verbal in the background. A vibing male has a possible firearm in the vehicle. I'm trying to get a vehicle description now. 10-4.

0: in units. It sounds like males at the front door.
1: I'm telling you, I'm behind you.
2: I copy. I'm looking for 1997.
0: Temper.
2: Vehicle description.

0: Cyril Penrine. In the attempt to find a match on the X-ray, Lasseter Johnson versus Sydney, 21.
1: Copy. Negative locals, I do have one out of Benicia at the middle of Miriam, 11-2 of 04. Lincoln 111, I copy.

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0: Kyle's line on 1949 Southwood, across from Northwood. And there's a male that walked up to him, advised he was a victim of 242, and he's requesting an ambulance. All he gave is the name of Jacob, and RP can see hands and facial lacerations.
2: I'm incomplete.

0: It's unknown exactly where the suspect is, but not in the area. One, sir.
1: The following fired at BBH.
0: One, sir.
2: And back goes, and I'm still working on trying to confirm her ID.
0: Yeah, I'm gonna copy.

0: No, necesito.
1: 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Traffic to Lift Co. 33, lifting at 1418, Lincoln 132, go with your traffic.
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2: Paper medic, 3.
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4: Aquamedic 73, Kaiser delayed for bed.
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1: 1-4.
7: The cross traffic is PD on scene on Southwood. It's clear first.
1: PD is not on scene on Southwood. They're on a different detail.
7: I got me. Medic 75, it's 75 will be staging if I left this parking lot.
1: Copy.
0: Medic 75, copy.
1: Sydney 1026, and that is

0: who's sending out a WAP on Young Joe and left the Trent at 1026 call at Triple. And 19 fire is saving.
1: Over

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1: 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We do have medics en route.
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2: David 961-3156, left of Warren, mail out of Sacramento.
1: Copy.
5: Apparently Mr. Thomas is in the area and is hiding from us. BM Dread, unknown other description.
1: Loss of Warren is 1026 solid out of Paradise or Sacramento with no priors, and the 28 returns clear expired February of this year on a 2013 Toyota. To your subject, or last of Travis Sennett, also out of Sacramento.
2: Copy, code 4.
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5: Child's been removed from the vehicle. We're assessing one.
2: Medic 74 at Macca Valley, engine 2.9.
1: Copy. Being 29 Mary for larceny out of Nevada.
7: There you go.
3: For Lincoln 18.
1: Lincoln 18.
3: You can put this in pending, change it to a 1042, and show me a one lake call as well.
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6: Back,
1: go Fat 9.
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1: Yes, sir.
5: Go ahead.
1: I have DFR in the area. Would you like me to check surrounding buildings?
5: Hey, I'm looking for a BM with dreads, no clothing description, and any other heat signature besides the dog poop in front of me that might be a gun.
1: What do you want to see your guy? Engine 41. 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
5: With the other party involved, either inside the apartment or inside the Lexus.
1: I copy, SUV, sedan?
5: No, I'll see if I can poke my eyes around.
3: Copy, the entire front side and the sides are clear. I'll phone on the RP.
1: 10-4. Lincoln 18 from Lincoln 80.
3: Cut.
1: I'm just getting off the phone with the RP. I've advised her that we would do an area check to send you to give her 21. Thank you, though.
3: Copy, thanks.
1: For Lincoln 80, we're 97. 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
3: Hey, can you show her up to 1042? You got a cover.
1: A firm, Lincoln, 80, if you can start to cover 5387 Elon Drive. Lincoln 80.
6: 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Can you run out his brother as well, please?

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2: 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At that same address on Forest.
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3: One alternate. 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
1: 2-3-4. Go ahead.
3: Can you keep that call in the stack for a second? We'll show us how to North Bay for a few.
1: Okay. Sam 9, is it Charles Rumbert?
2: Negative. I'll do some research. I'll figure it out. Thank you, though.
1: 10-4. I'll keep looking.
4: Sam 9, it'll be.
2: Go ahead.
4: If you're looking for Eli's half-brother, it is going to be Charles. He goes by CJ. His last name is Rumbert.
2: Magical Sam 9, I stand corrected. If you can run him as well.
1: I copy. And then locals, we do show a BM 68220.
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2: 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Tom Charles 543.
1: 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One four. Ruben 1026 is valid on Sunset. Amira Allison.
0: 611, I'll be today from here back from out to BVH.
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4: Just by the way, we have a welfare check. Leisuretown and Poplar. The mail's called three different times on a subject possibly intoxicated that's been falling off the sidewalk.
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4: When you're on with the white male in his 25/8 thin build wearing a black shirt over a white tank top, white pants and black shoes. He believes that he's having a mental health issue or HMS induced behavior. He's been erratic and falling off the sidewalk.
0: Yeah, I'm coming.
4: He was last seen near the old golf course.

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1: Copy. Thank you. We should have a force phase at the main gate. It's going to be a force civilian refusing to leave the main gate. Has the vehicles rolled up in their vehicle? It's going to be a 2017 Ford pickup truck.
7: King 25.
5: Make
1: an 8. Battalion 37 Fairfield.
2: Good.
1: The call taker's advising we should upgrade it. We're going to go to a full wild van response. Can you advise who you're wanting to be to this?
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1: Copy, and is 39, are you still not the Falcon?
0: Negative, 39 is responding to the grass fire on Vanden.
1: Copy, I will, are you going to be in your Wildland unit?
0: Negative, I'm show 39 and 539 responding.
1: Copy, unit to the Rasa Falcon, can you advise?
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1: 10-4, thank you.
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5: And so engine 41 will clear training, so they'll be mounted to the fire, and 37 will be able to clear training as well.
1: Copy.
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0: 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This is going to be Vanden Road, Cannon Road, just east of the intersection. Small 50 by 20 grass fire, low rate of spread. It's in a mode field. 39's going to initiate fire attack. Second you to support 539.
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3: 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That's Austin versus Jonathan. 926 of 91, male white verbal.
2: I copy. We were out with him earlier on Vaca Valley.
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2: Clear, Joe.
0: Tuesday, two copies. Being shown today.
3: Two copies the same. And it was 1015 for 11364 in the 10th.
0: Okay, two copies.
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1: 10-4. Hold on.
3: Wait, the differential says subject last seen 15 to 20 minutes prior in the parking lot. Unknown DOT.
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1: Ring meeting, clear record not on file. Confirm Robert Ida, Charles Edward, David 90. Okay.

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3: 5, Nora William Adams, 090, White, GMC. 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

0: 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Turn 4.
1: Fairfield Battalion, there's someone, did PTD give you an ETA by any chance?
0: Affirm, they just called back, advised 10 minutes.
1: Copy, thanks.

0: Yeah, last office 10-15. I'll take these, sir.
1: I copy 10-15.
0: Two four.
1: I said Christian is 1026 valid on Aragon with weapons registered, sir.
0: 10-4, good 4.
1: Good 4, Empire Smoke Shop.

0: 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Medic, we work in an RMA and we've been released. Just return the call.
1: I copy medic working in RMA, showing you secure 1505 physical.

0: Stand 4.
1: I have one for CJ, no complaints. You want to see him?
0: Yeah, you're clear.
1: Copy. Go ahead, I'm around CJ.
2: 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Engine 40.
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0: Yeah, affirm, we'll take that. First, I'll do copy.
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3: Lincoln 1-1. You're clear. Can you put the Cal photo for Alonte Thomas and Everett, please?
1: Okay.
4: Cherry Hill Court, apartment B113, the village of Rancho Solano.
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0: 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No pending court cases for juvenile, and the address of 1931.
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0: 1062B at 2240 Solis Vista. RP's en route to pick up her 11-year-old daughter. She should be in a gray Tesla.
1: Okay, 45.

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1: And on Eli's, it shows Officer Stacy Dog on premise, just a fire.
2: I copy, thank you.
1: What is going on, Sonic, pending for real?
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0: I'm 206. 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There's no 208 on the map. Possibly 200.
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0: Temperature audible at the Public Safety Academy, 230 Atlantic Avenue. Alarms coming from room 17.
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1: 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Four nine, go ahead.
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0: 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Can you send that officer safety message again?
1: Abrams.

0: from SM4. We're code 4 out with a tow truck and the RV we've been dealing with from Zoe for the last month.
1: 10-4.
0: I was 28 when I ready.
1: Go ahead.
0: 2, Robert Paul, X-ray 315.
1: Copy, it's clear, suspended December of 2025, expired in March of this year on a 1990, I'm not sure what bank that is, but it's motorhome, Nelson Martinez at Oakley.
0: Copy.

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1: 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I've been released. You can show me clear and available.
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1: 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We've disconnected.
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1: 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Vacaville's clear at 1526.
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1: 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A from standby one.
3: What's left the apartment?
1: Lincoln 101.

0: This is Cantrell. Cantrell. Alvia says transient. Looks like she might be crying on Pennsylvania between Cordelia and 12.
1: I copy Lincoln 40. Can I turn you around?
2: 40. When's a jack ticket?
1: Lincoln 122. I copy Lincoln 40 in 1022. Just east of the basketball court, right in the middle.
2: So, Lincoln 2 or 9, sir?
1: Lincoln 2.

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1: 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Slash or Lily.
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0: 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Do you want him to throw a drone up?
1: Yeah, just hold where you're at.
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1: 1979, where you guys at?
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2: Eastbound 80, east of Midway.

And J2, Marissa Lithodica, emergency spot 80 east of Midway for motor vehicle accident. Black Dodge Durango versus the Center Divide. Eastbound 80 east of Midway in the Center Divide.

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0: in Santa Ana, thanks, Robin.
1: And Jensen, one respond for auto aid eastbound 80 east of Midway for a TC. Break. Truck 70, correction, medic 75. Respond to 24 medical, 1597 Elmo.
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3: 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We were out with mom. 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
1: 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Engine 71 to 338 Astor, code for abdominal pain, and engine 73 responding to the Adway East 180 east of Midway for a vehicle accident.
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1: Engine 73.
2: Swat engine 73 responding on the way to traffic collision on East 180.
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0: We'll be 982 soon. I think it's going to be 242, like.
1: 10-4.

0: I will stand by him. Mom's advising that the boys left before she got back.
1: Come on.
2: Two four. I had a dirt bike run from me last seen on the Rocky Hill Trail. I'm not chasing.
1: Two four.
3: 2422, was it towards Brown or towards Rocky Hill?
2: Towards Brown. Probably juvenile. Wearing all black with a backpack.
3: Copy. I'm Browns Valley Brown on 1059.
1: Copy.
4: 216, the address.
1: 26.
0: Never.
1: Red Eye Wireless 911 coming in the area of the printing shop on East A, Adam. The RPFA is just stone overheated, and while trying to turn it off, I called 911. He's driving in the area and not stopping. Can I clear it? Probably. A lot of humility is just telling him to call PD. Now the other half in the 415 from earlier is harassing him. Suspect's going to be a white male, long ponytail, white hat, black shirt, with a teddy bear and camo pants. Stains in, copy.
4: What did you do?
5: Would it have been enough for a 2000 or a 148?
2: Hey, bro. Probably 2000.
5: Definitely.
1: Charles 28, good night.

0: roughly 10 different, though both parties advised verbally they had pepper spray last time.
1: It sounds like they have a female hat landline. Sam 9, would you like a code 33?
2: Negative.
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1: Six oh three.

0: 5 Alamo Marshall.
1: One, respond with medic ambulance. Fire truck road at dead end off of Collins Hill for motor vehicle accident. Red Nissan Pathfinder with unknown if occupied at this time. Fire truck at the dead end off of Collins Hill.
2: Swallow Battalion 51 responding.
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2: Traffic.
1: I'm sorry, 553?
2: Affirm, 553.
1: Copy. The caller, last regard, you say he's advising that there are 3 car seats in the back. Unknown when this took place, and unknown if there's anyone inside, he really couldn't see. CHP has been advised as well.
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2: 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Got a single vehicle blocking the number one lane with CHP at that hot scene. 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
1: 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You're right, okay. -7.
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1: Go ahead. Did you go down Stratton Ryan?
0: Negative, I went down Firehouse.
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0: UCL, are you able to contact the person who called it in?
1: Look, you just called back advising that one of the units at least went the wrong way, advises they need to turn down Fire Truck Road, and at the end of Fire Truck Road is where this is located.
0: I'm at the end of Fire Truck Road. I'll turn around.

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1: going out of 20
2: to replace. Lincoln 30. 29, Robert Sam, Robert 532. 10-4, it's clear on an 03 Lexus to Elastic Cupid, first of Patrice on Begonia.
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1: Pay for a medic 16.
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1: Engine 553, copy. 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

0: 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Possible injuries. Unknown if blocking. Batavia and Midway.
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1: The 981 copy, you're responding for Midway and Batavia, is that what you were advising? Copy, you must respond to Midway and Batavia. We have airbags deployed with left shoulder pain. There's a male passenger outside of the vehicle as well, talking to another party, so I'm not injuries in that one. And there's a 4-year-old juvenile in one of the vehicles as well.
2: 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We start a second ground.
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1: Go ahead.
0: That says Mary Adam Yellow, first of Lincoln, Ocean Yellow David. DOB is going to be 11-7-1967 is now.

0: 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First of Lloyd, 1026, none issued out of Sacramento.
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0: Two first of Caesars, 1026 out of Dixon.
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1: Do you want to go? 16.
4: 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RP lives in the area. Advise the house should be unoccupied, but think someone is there due to a bike laying in the driveway and the blinds being open.
1: 18. Lane 16.

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0: Çeki.
1: Victim in J1 responded to the Candolin 665 Martin Court for a medical aid. Male having an asthma attack, 665 Martin Court crosses Moore Drive.
2: Thing 132-986.
0: My other shoe. I'm coming.
3: Five boy, Nora Sam, 924 in a white Honda. I don't know.
0: 24-1195. Lucky is on East Buena Vista.
3: That was 2-1. And our final is going to be in front of Chen.
0: Do you want to copy?
3: 2-4, call back.
0: 2-4.
4: T229, name Doobie.
0: 2-2.
4: Class of Alexander, Adam Lincoln, Edward X-ray. Adam Nora, David Edward Robert, First of Luke, Lincoln Union, King Edward, 519 of 2012.
1: Guard, see this other than a mild with an asthma attack. Caller refused to answer questions and disconnected.
5: A1 copy, so you start a O2 PD unit.
1: Aver.
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1: And 5-2.
6: Still out of the code inhibitor 27 on Martin Court.
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0: 6L19, 6L16, agency assist with her.
1: 6L19.
2: 6L16.
0: Units are on a 665 Martin Court, across of Moore Drive. The RP called reference her son having an asthma attack and was very uncooperative with my partner and hung up and didn't want to answer EMD questions, and fire is requesting code 2 response.
1: I
0: copy. The advice code 2 is sufficient.
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0: 10-4.

0: Lincoln 6, can you send me 119?
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2: Do you have somebody that can run this guy down for us?
3: I'm sure we'll be fine, wasn't it?
2: Charlie, over to city.
0: Two seven, I can 1019 for the transport.
1: 27. 33 Patty.
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4: Perfect.
1: 1033 Panic, 1210 Anderson Drive at the Popeyes for a Zone 8 front panic button. It was hit twice. No responder at this time. 1210 Anderson Drive at the Popeyes.
2: Sam, I'm out of tea.
1: Kevin.
2: One one, I'll be delayed one. Delayed one for a tire pressure.
1: Copy.
4: How much did you? Can we get the GFR ahead of it?
1: Like right on to 22, same fault. We'll get it up.

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0: ¿quién le dice?
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0: 6 and Station 81, respond with Medic Ambulance, 790 North Adams for a motor vehicle accident. Silver Toyota Corolla versus a silver BMW. 790 North Adams, cross the West Page and North First. By fire, we've started that missile. And then on further.
1: Sure.
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0: 6-3.
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0: 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Any calls?
4: Who's the details?
0: Heading 1033 Panic 401 Pinhill Drive for a duress alarm code activation. Unable to get a hold of any responders.
4: Copy.
0: And stand call, the second call is going to be a 415 juvenile at the McDonald's for 8 juveniles on bikes, blocking cars, and yelling and cursing.
4: Okay, so far I can't really tell inside the business, Popeyes, if there's any suspicious activity, if you're so far.
2: The previous call is associated with the location a day or two ago.
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0: Minute 27, I'm sorry, I didn't understand what you were advising your ETA.
5: Kaiser, we can take the call and over quick.
6: Medic 71, I copy, and Medic 71, you can cancel.
0: 7, I didn't understand their last advisement.
2: 81 copies, thanks.
0: Two
7: vehicles, minor damage with medic 7621 team. We'll be out checking.
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2: First is going to be on the Toyota Corolla 5, Victor King Edward 188. 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
3: First,
4: dispatch copies. Has a 6-3 at a 4-4 loss of Lerman out of Pleasant Hill. And the second NEN 162 is clear, expired in February of this year. And a 2006 BMW coupe has release of liability dated 3/14/26. Sausage Carbo Hall out of Dixon.
5: Final for Delta.
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0: 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Lincoln 101 vehicle comes back clear current on 2021 Honda to Lasso Flores out of San Francisco.
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0: Lorman 1026 solid out of Pleasant Hill. No prayers.
4: So cool.
5: If I have ransom in Chelmsford.
0: Two.
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4: 241 and 4S metal detector in the men's first room.

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1: Is anyone copy medic scratchy in the back valley and you're about to pick up personnel? Where's that?
3: 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I'm code 4, copy deal.
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1: Go ahead.
0: Hey, sir, 185 for the Corolla. It'd be ending in Edward 188.
1: Copy. Is it a PD tow or private?
0: PD.
1: Copy.
2: Yeah, 598.

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1: Yeah.
0: B987. Can you show me route to VDH for 19 skid?
1: Yes, sir. 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

0: 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Burn victims still gathering further. 340 South 2nd. 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Apartment number 4.
1: Well, I'm going to do the responder.
0: 1982.

0: 23 with 22 to cover for a 1066 at Security Public Storage on East Buena Vista. Employee calling this in. There's a male outside making inappropriate sexual comments to her and her other staff member. He's waiting in front of the gate for them to come out. Believes he may be trespassed from the property, but they're unsure. He's described as an HMA wearing a green shirt, blue jeans, and he's associated to a burgundy Dodge Ram.
1: Toronto Medic 48 responding to 340 South 2nd Street in Dixon from Manuel Campos and 80. Be advised over the 25 of 2582.

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0: Excuse me, just for info, from last month, there was a subject admonished. He was in a white Dodge Ram, William Keller.
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1: She's willing to speak with Mobile Crisis. Do they want it by phone or in-person contact?
0: We can start with a 1021. Does she want the number? Should we have them call her?
1: We'll get her number and then I'll attach it to the call.
0: 10-4, we'll call Mobile Crisis.
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3: 10-3, what's the name of RP?
0: Victoria Douglas. King 3, I'm sorry, I was incorrect. It was just for Mobile Crisis. We didn't have a name from them.
3: Copy.

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2: Two one and then you said it's super eight and I'm out too.
1: Two one, I copy out with two at super eight. Sam four, can you cover?
3: Sam four.

0: 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I'll give her 1021.
1: 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Very 5, I'm just trying to get it.

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1: NH2 copy the minute 48 can reduce at 16:51. They still have a 25-minute ETA.
2: Well, Medic 48 copy is reduced code 2. We have an 11-minute ETA right now.
1: Medic 48 copy.
3: Two-three, I'll be out with a Dodge Ram that's pulled up to the gate.
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5: Two one, can you 29 Daniel Maldonado and Moana Swapper from Prior Sleep?
4: 7-4.